0: ping and build a new generation of social housing. Charlie True is from Shelter, a homelessness charity.
1: It's absolutely critical that we need to kickstart the council house building revolution and to build genuinely affordable social rented homes. We need at least 90,000 social rented homes a year built every single year for 10 years.
0: Polls at the Clacton by-election have now closed as Reform's Nigel Farage faces Count Binface and 32 other candidates. It's the most people who've ever stood in a single British election constituency. And star sprinter Amy Hunt is now halfway to achieving her target of 4 golds at a single European Championships after she won the women's 200 metres final in Birmingham. That's the latest from Radio News Hub. I'm John Collins.
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4: Staying hot in the morning until cooler, cloudier weather drifts in from the northwest. Some isolated thunderstorms are possible later on in the day, with temperatures reaching up to 33 Celsius.
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1: 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F, face. 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Can they smile? A, arms. Can they raise both arms and keep them there? S, speech. Is their speech slurred? T, time. 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
1: Nigel Farage has declared victory in the Clacton by-election as he said the result was an overwhelming endorsement of him. The Reform UK leader said he'd won fairly convincingly as counting was underway for the by-election he called following scrutiny of a £5 million donation from a cryptocurrency tycoon. Two people have been seriously hurt after a train derailed in East Sussex. Southeast Coast Ambulance Service says nine others sustained less serious injuries. Nathan Beresford has the details.
2: Around 150 people were on board the Southern Rail train when it came off the tracks near Lewes Station. British Transport Police declared a major incident and emergency services attended the scene where three carriages laid on their side, keeping people trapped. Photos online show the carriage laying with two passengers standing on top. The carriages have now been safely evacuated and passengers who did not need hospital treatment were taken to a local community centre for support.
1: Huge fires have torn through homes in the West Midlands after online footage showed enormous flames coming from buildings and a nearby golf course. No casualties have been reported, but West Midlands Fire Service said it was facing extreme levels of demand due to the fire in Stourbridge. Around 60 firefighters have been attending the scene. The number of children in temporary accommodation in England is the highest since records began. A total of 135,580 households are homeless in temporary accommodation. That's up 4% in just a year. It comes just weeks after the new Prime Minister pledged to end long-term rough sleeping and build a new generation of social housing. Charlie True is from the homeless charity Shelter.
3: This is a direct result of the failure to build enough genuine, affordable, social rented homes with rents tied to local incomes. Families are being pushed to the brink at the moment with increasing rents and hugely high costs, and that is causing them to be unable to afford and keep an affordable home in the private rented sector.
1: And Glasgow Rangers are out of the Europa League qualifying stages after a 1-1 draw with the Polish side Jagiellonia Białystok. That's the latest from Radio News Hub. I'm John Collins.
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2: Staying hot in the morning until cooler, cloudier weather drifts in from the northwest. Some isolated thunderstorms are possible later on in the day, with temperatures reaching up to 33 Celsius.
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1: A squeezing across the chest. A feeling of unease. That sense something's not right.
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1: Nigel Farage has declared victory in the Clacton by-election as he said the result was an overwhelming endorsement of him. The Reform UK leader said he'd won fairly convincingly as counting was underway for the by-election, which he called following scrutiny of a £5 million donation from a cryptocurrency tycoon. A child and three firefighters have been taken to hospital after a wildfire in the Black Country. Two people were killed in the blaze in Stourbridge. Homes in the area have been evacuated. With more, here's Nathan Beresford.
2: Footage online showed enormous flames coming from buildings and a golf course. West Midlands Fire Service says it's facing extreme levels of demand. Care home residents have been evacuated alongside others, and around 60 firefighters attended the scene. Elsewhere, smoke from nearby wildfires forced the closure of part of the M6 northbound, causing more than 2 hours of delay. The fires follow scorching temperatures across the region and other parts of the UK, with a record for the hottest day in 2026 being broken again yesterday.
1: A major incident's been declared following a train derailment near Lewes in East Sussex. British Transport Police say three carriages derailed onto their side, leaving a number of people trapped on board a southern train that was travelling from London Victoria to Eastbourne. In all, 11 people have been injured, two of them seriously. The number of homeless children in England is the highest since records began. A total of more than 135,000 households are homeless in temporary accommodation. That's up 4% in a year. It comes just weeks after the Prime Minister pledged to end long-term rough sleeping and build a new generation of social housing. Charlie True is from the homeless charity Shelter.
3: It's absolutely critical that we need to kickstart the council house building revolution and to build genuinely affordable social rented homes. We need at least 90,000 social rented homes a year, built every single year for 10 years.
1: And Amy Hunt now has two gold medals at the European Athletics Championships after she added the 200-metre title to the 100-metre crown. That's the latest from Radio News Hub. I'm John Collins.
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1: Staying hot across much of England and Wales before a cold front brings cooler, cloudier weather in from the northwest. Isolated afternoon thunderstorms are possible in the east. A high today of 33 degrees Celsius.
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1: Counting is well underway at the Clacton by-election, where a record 34 candidates are standing. Gerry Smith, who's an independent, says it shouldn't be a race between Count Binface and Nigel Farage.
2: There's been a kind of sense that it's just a joke between Count Binface and Nigel Farage, and it's a circus, but the real circus is the fact that the main political parties are not standing here.
1: Huge fires have torn through homes in the West Midlands as online footage shows enormous flames coming from buildings and a golf course. Three firefighters and a child are amongst those who've been taken to hospital. West Midlands Fire Service says it's facing extreme levels of demand due to the incident in Stourbridge. Two people have been seriously hurt after a train derailed in East Sussex. South East Coast Ambulance Service says nine others sustained less serious injuries. Nathan Beresford has all the details.
3: Around 150 people were on board the Southern Rail train when it came off the tracks near Lewes Station. British Transport Police declared a major incident and emergency services attended the scene, where three carriages laid on their side, keeping people trapped. Photos online show the carriage laying with two passengers standing on top. The carriages have now been safely evacuated, and passengers who did not need hospital treatment were taken to a local community centre for support.
1: The number of children in temporary accommodation in England is the highest since records began. More than 135,000 households are homeless in temporary accommodation. That figures up by 4% in a year. Charlie True is from the homeless charity Shelter.
4: This is a direct result of the failure to build enough genuine, affordable, social rented homes with rents tied to local incomes. Families are being pushed to the brink at the moment with increasing rents and hugely high costs, and that is causing them to be unable to afford and keep a genuinely an affordable home in the private rented sector.
1: And Glasgow Rangers have been knocked out of the qualifying stages of football's Europa League. That's the latest from Radio News Hub. I'm John Collins.
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1: Staying hot across much of England and Wales before a cold front brings cooler, cloudier weather in from the northwest. Isolated afternoon thunderstorms are possible in the east. A high today of 33 degrees Celsius.
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1: You probably think you're pretty good at multitasking behind the wheel. I mean, you have to multitask to drive. So what's wrong with checking your phone? The thing is, your brain simply doesn't work that way. 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If you use a mobile phone while driving, you're 4 times more likely to crash. 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
1: Counting is well underway at the Clacton by-election, where a record 34 candidates are standing. Jerry Smith, who's an independent, says it shouldn't be a race between Count Binface and Nigel Farage.
2: There's been a kind of sense that it's just a joke between Count Binface and Nigel Farage, and it's a circus, but the real circus is the fact that the main political parties are not standing here.
1: Huge fires have torn through homes in the West Midlands as online footage shows enormous flames coming from buildings and a golf course. Three firefighters and a child are amongst those who've been taken to hospital. West Midlands Fire Service says it's facing extreme levels of demand due to the incident in Stourbridge. Two people have been seriously hurt after a train derailed in East Sussex. South East Coast Ambulance Service says nine others sustained less serious injuries. Nathan Beresford has all the details.
3: Around 150 people were on board the Southern Rail train when it came off the tracks near Lewes Station. British Transport Police declared a major incident and emergency services attended the scene, where three carriages laid on their side, keeping people trapped. Photos online show the carriage laying with two passengers standing on top. The carriages have now been safely evacuated, and passengers who did not need hospital treatment were taken to a local community centre for support.
1: The number of children in temporary accommodation in England is the highest since records began. More than 135,000 households are homeless in temporary accommodation. That figures up by 4% in a year. Charlie True is from the homeless charity Shelter.
4: This is a direct result of the failure to build enough genuine, affordable, social rented homes with rents tied to local incomes. Families are being pushed to the brink at the moment with increasing rents and hugely high costs, and that is causing them to be unable to afford and keep a genuinely an affordable home in the private rented sector.
1: And Glasgow Rangers have been knocked out of the qualifying stages of football's Europa League. That's the latest from Radio News Hub. I'm John Collins.
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1: Staying hot across much of England and Wales before a cold front brings cooler, cloudier weather in from the northwest. Isolated afternoon thunderstorms are possible in the east. A high today of 33 degrees Celsius.
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1: I've looked after my kids since they were born. 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Now, if I can't speak for myself, they'll speak for me. It's a weight off for all of us, isn't it?
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1: As counting nears an end at the Clacton by-election, Nigel Farage has declared an early victory. Meanwhile, his top opponent, Count Binvey, says he's making a fashion statement.
2: This is a Bin Marnie. It's from Sigma 9. It was made by Recyclons, who have the finest materials in the entirety of the Sigma Quadrant, which we definitely didn't pilfer through conquest. I can guarantee it.
1: Well, the Reform UK leader is not attending the count, claiming there was a credible threat to him.
3: We work very closely with Essex Police and have done so throughout this process, continue to do so tonight, and we will be continuing the count.
1: Elsewhere, the Prime Minister says he's speaking to emergency services after what's been described as apocalyptic wildfires in the West Midlands. Some people have been forced to flee their homes in Stourbridge after the fires tore through their buildings. Chief Fire Officer Simon Twohill says it's caused extensive devastation. Fires have also been reported in Stratford-upon-Avon, Stoke-on-Trent and Pershore. Two people have been severely injured after a train derailment in East Sussex. Three carriages derailed on their side near Lewes yesterday afternoon. British Transport Police have since declared a major incident and an investigation is now underway. 20 people have been hospitalised in total. Around 150 were on board. The number of children homeless in England is the highest since records began. A total of over 135,000 households are homeless in temporary accommodation, up 4% in a year. It comes just weeks after the Prime Minister pledged to end long-term rough sleeping and build a new generation of social rent homes. Charlie True is from Shelter, a homeless charity.
4: It's absolutely critical that we need to kickstart the council house building revolution and to build genuinely affordable social rented homes. We need at least 90,000 social rented homes a year built every single year for 10 years.
1: And the Office actress Lucy Davis says she's in shock at the overwhelming support she's received since revealing her terminal cancer diagnosis. That's the latest from Radio News Hub. I'm Frankie Hersine.
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1: Hot and sunny in the southeast, elsewhere increasingly humid in Wales and in the north and west this afternoon with the chance of some thunderstorms later. Highs of 33 degrees Celsius.
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2: Good morning. It's Friday and this is Morning Report. The weekend is in sight. The heat wave continues, and while the World Cup means it feels like it's never been away, the football season's back in earnest from this evening as well. Well, it's pretty warm for the beautiful game. Nowhere near as warm as the record-breaking highs of yesterday, though. All the details about everything weather-related very soon, but let's first take a look at everything else we've got coming up this morning.
3: This is a Bin Mani. It's from Sigma 9. It was made by Recyclons, who have the finest materials in the entirety of the Sigma Quadrant, which we definitely didn't pilfer through conquest. I can guarantee it.
2: We've been in Clacton as counting continues following the by-election that's seen Nigel Farage face off with that man, Count Binface.
4: 3 A stars, an A, and then an A star in my PQ. So I'm going to Cambridge to study English literature.
2: We'll look back on what was a huge day for the hundreds of thousands of teenagers opening their A-level results.
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2: And we'll discuss how AI could be boosting growth for small businesses. All that still to come on another hot day across much of England and Wales. Or later, a weak cold front should bring cooler, cloudier weather in from the northwest, and isolated afternoon thunderstorms are possible, particularly in the east. Cooler than it's been. Highs today of 21 Celsius in Glasgow, just 20 in Belfast, 27 degrees Celsius in Cardiff, 26 Celsius in Manchester. Still pretty warm in London, though. A high there today of 33 degrees Celsius. Before we do anything else, let's check in on all the headlines you're waking up to this morning with Frankie Hairsign.
6: As counting nears an end at the Clacton by-election, Nigel Farage has declared an early victory. Meanwhile, his top opponent, Count Binface, says he's making a fashion statement.
3: This is a Bin Mani. It's from Sigma 9. It was made by Recyclons, who have the finest materials in the entirety of the Sigma Quadrant, which we definitely didn't pilfer through conquest. I can guarantee it.
6: Well, the Reform UK leader is not attending the count, claiming there was a credible threat to him.
7: We work very closely with Essex Police and have done so throughout this process, continue to do so tonight, and we will be continuing the count.
6: Elsewhere, the Prime Minister says he's speaking to emergency services after what's been described as apocalyptic wildfires in the West Midlands. Some people have been forced to flee their homes in Stourbridge after the fires tore through their buildings. Chief Fire Officer Simon Toohill says it's caused extensive devastation. Fires have also been reported in Stratford-upon-Avon, Stoke-on-Trent and Pershore. Two people have been severely injured after a train derailment in East Sussex. Three carriages derailed on their side near Lewes yesterday afternoon. British Transport Police have since declared a major incident and an investigation is now underway. 20 people have been hospitalised in total. Around 150 were on board. The number of children homeless in England is the highest since records began. A total of over 135,000 households are homeless in temporary accommodation, up 4% in a year. It comes just weeks after the Prime Minister pledged to end long-term rough sleeping and build a new generation of social rent homes. Charlie Drew is from Shelter, a homeless charity.
8: It's absolutely critical that we need to kickstart the council house building revolution and to build genuinely affordable social rented homes. We need at least 90,000 social rented homes a year built every single year for 10 years.
6: And the Office actress Lucy Davis says she's in shock at the overwhelming support she's received since revealing her terminal cancer diagnosis.
2: Nigel Farage has declared victory in the Clacton by-election as he said the result was an overwhelming endorsement of him. The Reform UK leader said he'd won fairly convincingly as counting was underway for the by-election, which he of course called following scrutiny of a £5 million donation from a cryptocurrency tycoon. He chose not to attend the count, citing security concerns. Our own Holly Hughes has been in Clacton-on-Sea overnight and watched all the drama unfold.
9: Well, Radio News Hub are officially in Clacton, and what a day for it. It's absolutely sweltering, and it's taken me 6 hours on the train to get here because of the heat, and there are even some fires in all the train tracks. But with what's got to be one of the weirdest political events in a long time, I'm sure it'll be worth it.
10: Just moments after stepping off the train, I bumped into a campaigner.
11: I'm down here in Clacton asking people to vote for Count Binface, because I think we've got like a once-in-a-lifetime opportunity to really turn the tide of history a bit and send the reform packing.
9: It was a quick pit stop at the hotel for me before heading straight back out to Clacton Leisure Centre, where we got a media briefing.
12: We're aiming for at least 20 minutes. I'm hoping we'll get all the half an hour set up before the declaration so we can make it all work.
9: And then the ballot boxes arrived, and with a record 34 candidates, that meant the boxes were a little bit bigger than usual. It was all fun and games until one candidate arrived. Face. He might have been very easy to spot given his headgear, but every single journalist was trying to get their moment with him. I had my chance and I took it. Who are you wearing? Can you take me through your outfit?
3: Do you know what? Nobody's ever asked me that before. How wonderful. This is a Bin Marnie. It's from Sigma 9. It was made by Recyclons, who have the finest materials in the entirety of the Sigma Quadrant, which we definitely didn't pilfer through conquest, I can guarantee it.
9: But aside from the two candidates that seemed to be the frontrunners, there's a whole host of independents who were looking for their shot. Jerry Smith, who told me she'd only been in Clacton for a few weeks, was not impressed with the way the race was turning out.
13: There's been a kind of sense that it's just a joke between Count Binface and Nigel Farage, and it's a circus, but the real circus is the fact that the main political parties are not standing here. Clacton on Sea has been both Conservative, Labour and Reform, so it's not like it just sticks to one particular party. It will move with the times. I think that it's absolutely disgraceful and appalling that the other political parties are not participating.
9: It was then that we heard the announcements that Nigel Farage would not be coming to the count.
7: We work very closely with Essex Police and have done so throughout this process, continued to do so tonight, and we will be continuing the count.
9: Well, after what's been nothing short of a wild night, I might finally be able to get some sleep.
2: Well, we'll bring you the result from Clacton as soon as it's officially declared, but counting continues down in Essex. Now, yesterday was a huge day for A-level, T-level and BTEC students across England, Wales and Northern Ireland.
14: I've got a distinction in engineering, an A in EPQ, a B in sociology and a C in maths, so I'm quite happy with my results.
4: It's been a big team effort, but it has been hard work, but I'm really glad it's paid off. So 3 A stars, an A, and then an A star in my EPQ. So I'm going to Cambridge to study English literature in October.
15: I'm pretty excited because I got a distinction for my results. It was like the best grade I could achieve. I was really excited. I couldn't ask for better, you know?
16: Oh, well, I actually did better than I thought it was. Oh, wow. Okay, wow.
2: Some very, very clever students there. Well, the proportion of students receiving the top grades rose for the third year in a row, while the number of students accepted onto degree courses reached a record high. Our own Johnny Holmes spoke to the Vice-Chancellor at Leeds Beckett University, Peter Slee, about the highs and lows and why, regardless of grades, teenagers should remain optimistic.
17: Well, the day's about confirmation and clearing. So today's the day where more than 500,000 students get the results of the qualifications they've been studying hard for the last 2 years. And in the majority of cases, it's confirming that they've got good grades and they're able then to move on to seamlessly to the next stage of their careers. For a smaller number, where they haven't quite hit the mark, there's an opportunity for them and a really good opportunity to reflect. So there'll be about 50,000 students today who are rethinking their options, and there are about 29,000 university places on offer. So there's a huge smorgasbord of choice there for students. And so I think most universities will be looking forward to helping students have a think about what's right for them and creating opportunities for them to take the next step in their career as well.
6: That's fantastic. So the message from you sounds like it is, rather than being disheartened by how things might have gone today, it should be, well, let's look at opportunities. Let's bring some hope into it almost. Is that the way you guys try and reflect on it?
17: Absolutely spot on. And getting students also to celebrate the fact that today they're in possession of qualifications that yesterday they didn't have. So those qualifications give them options, and clearing is part of that option process.
18: Nice. And when they're looking at options, and also on your end as well, you're looking at which students you might want to take on board. What sort of things are you looking at? How picky do you have to be when making those decisions?
17: Well, we set a series of entry grades for our programs. And if students have achieved those and we have a place, then we would admit them. If they haven't quite made those, we're very often able to have conversations just to understand their motivations, what's been going on in the background. And quite often we can support students in that way. If we can't, then we're always ready to help refer students to other organisations and other opportunities. And I think the key thing for any student this morning who's thinking, ooh, what am I going to do now, is take a bit of time to think, and then also get some advice. You can get advice from your school, from your college, or potentially from a university or college that you might like to attend, and people will always try and help you make the right choice for you.
18: I suppose some of the discourse and the narrative around clearing might be that it's seen as a bit of a last resort, but from what I'm hearing from you today, it seems like it's more about opportunity and hope, as we mentioned earlier. Would you see it more as a genuine route into uni rather than a last resort?
17: Yes, there are increasing numbers of students who didn't apply to university earlier in the cycle, who, when they get their results, have had a rethink and start to apply. And we've had many hundreds of those students over who've taken BTECs and A-levels over the last week or two. It's also an opportunity for those students who've done better to have a rethink, or for a student to think, well, actually, I did put my name down to do this, but over the last 6 months, I've rather enjoyed that. Where are my opportunities there? So I think there are many different routes through clearing, depending on where people are and how they're feeling at the time. We've had an awful lot of interest in our offer, and if I tell you, in the first hour, we had almost 2,000 people either contact us by telephone or through WhatsApp or our advanced Becky the chatbot. There are a number of options to contact us depending on how you're feeling. We've got over 200 phone lines and they've all been lit up this morning. So there's real interest in the opportunities that university can provide.
18: Fantastic. And are there any particular courses that are in particular demand on this cycle?
17: To be honest, there's interest right the way across the board in just about every subject, I think.
18: Well, that's always good to hear.
17: It is.
18: Absolutely. And so the final question from myself. Have you got a message, first of all, for students that are opening up the envelope and feeling absolutely delighted, they've maybe exceeded expectations? And then conversely, what would you say to people who maybe are a bit disheartened by what they find?
17: Well, the first thing I think everyone would want to do is to congratulate those half million students on the achievements that they've got. Now, great if they were what you expected. If they're not quite what you wanted, you've still gained the qualification you didn't have before. And that qualification opens up a whole raft of options for you. And the thing to do, take a deep breath, seek advice, have a good think, and then you will find an opportunity somewhere to support you on the next step of your journey. It's actually a really exciting day for everyone, and an opportunity for people to take the next step in their careers. So, yeah, really, really lovely sunny day.
18: Lovely. Quite literally.
17: In every respect, yeah.
19: Still to come on Morning Report.
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19: That's a new approach to treating brain cancer. While
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2: Now, scientists say they've found a window of opportunity to attack aggressive brain cancers with chemotherapy. Now, usually you have to wait a few weeks after any surgery to start the treatment, but early research suggests that it could be more beneficial in the minutes and days after the operation to remove a glioblastoma. The new study shows that the blood-brain barrier is disrupted during two windows, during the immediate and early periods after surgery. Thomas Kisby, one of the researchers behind this work at the University of Manchester, explains more.
20: So we were aiming to resolve a major problem in brain tumours, which is the recurrence, essentially the regrowth of these brain tumours after the surgical removal, which is one of the main essential drivers of what causes patients to ultimately die from this disease. Using models of the disease, we were able to show that after this surgery, there's actually time windows when the brain becomes essentially accessible from systemically, so administered into the bloodstream drugs, chemotherapy drugs that are encapsulated within a nanoparticle. And by using this within these windows, we were able to improve the drug delivery to the exact site where these tumours recur and also improve the survival in our models.
2: One of his fellow researchers is Kostas Kostarellos, and he says it's a significant step.
0: It's interesting to look at two angles, or look at this work from two different viewpoints. One is the fact that we are proposing these windows as potential opportunities to introduce already established clinical therapeutics. So that means you can open up the possibility for clinicians to administer drugs that are known to work for different cancers in this very difficult cancer, without having to go through a 20-30 year regulatory approval process, because these drugs are already approved.
2: And he added that with enough funding, it could therefore have a pretty quick turnaround.
0: With ample funding, in a theoretical world, we could think of organizing a clinical trial immediately, if you want my honest opinion. For two reasons. One, because the drugs are there, they're being given to different patients, with different cancer indications. For example, the particular nanoparticle therapeutic we used, which was liposomal doxorubicin, is routinely administered in ovarian carcinoma patients.
2: Huge amounts of human intelligence on display there, but let's look now at artificial intelligence, which could be giving small businesses back valuable time after new research found it saves UK SME employees an average of 2.5 hours every week. The study by Dell Technologies found that 2/3 of small and medium-sized businesses believe AI will help them grow over the next 3 years, while more than half say it's already giving them a competitive advantage. So just how can small businesses make AI work for them without needing to become tech experts? Brian Horsburgh is the UK Small Business Country Manager at Dell Technologies, and he answered this question when he spoke to Ella McPherson.
1: AI feels more real for small businesses now because it solves everyday problems. They're now seeing that AI can help them gain time and it improves decisions so they can focus on the customers. And they also have an advantage here because they can move quickly. They can focus on one problem and put new ideas into practice quickly without the long approval chains that larger organisations often face.
8: That's great. And what kind of jobs are businesses actually using AI for, and what are they doing with that extra time, do you think?
1: I mean, running a small business often means that they have to wear a lot of hats, and AI tools can help reduce the load. So what we're seeing with SMEs using AI for practical jobs like writing marketing copy or analysing just business data, handling customer queries through chatbots and virtual assistants, what it's doing is taking some of the pain out of the routine admin. And the payoff is simple. It just gives people and their businesses more time to focus on customers, helping make better decisions, and concentrate more on the work that they actually love doing, and ultimately helping them grow their business.
8: What would you say to a business owner looking to implement AI for the first time, and where can they go for more information?
1: For the SMEs, I would say do not overcomplicate it. Pick one task, test it, learn from it, and build from there. You don't need to be an expert to get started, and I think that's really important. Well, you know, working with an external partner can also help you design your AI projects the right way first time.
5: And to read more, you can go to dell.co.uk/AI Made Easy, where we can certainly help you with your journey.
19: And that's about all from us here at Radio News Hub. Thank you for tuning in to Morning Report. We'll be back on Monday. You make sure you have a great weekend.
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1: Nigel Farage has retained his seat for Reform UK at the Clacton by-election.
2: And I therefore do hereby declare that Nigel Farage is duly elected as the Member of Parliament for the Clacton constituency at this election. Thank you all very much indeed. Thank you.
1: He received just over 1,000 more votes than he received in 2024 on a lesser turnout this time round too. In second place was Count Binface. The Reform UK leader hasn't made a victory speech at the count though, but he did hold an event elsewhere in Essex throughout the evening.
3: So I've been advised tonight by Essex Police that there is an organised campaign to disrupt and degrade the result that will take place in a few hours' time.
1: It's understood Essex Police did not advise any candidate to not attend the count. Elsewhere today, homes have been burnt down on the UK's hottest day of the year in what's been described as apocalyptic wildfires in the West Midlands. A number of people were forced to flee following major fires in Stourbridge. Fire chiefs say it's one of the most significant incidents the region service has ever dealt with. Major fires have also been reported in Stratford-upon-Avon, Stoke-on-Trent and Pershore. A major incident's been declared following a train derailment near Lewes in East Sussex. British Transport Police say three carriages derailed onto their side, leaving a number of people trapped on board. Two people have been seriously injured. The number of children homeless in England is the highest since records began. A total of over 135,000 households are homeless in temporary accommodation, up 4% in a year. It comes just weeks after the Prime Minister pledged to end long-term rough sleeping. Charlie True is from Shelter, a homelessness charity.
4: It's absolutely shocking that we're reaching yet another record number of children growing up without a home. Too many of those children are spending their childhoods in rooms that are barely fit for a one-night stone.
1: And star sprinter Amy Hunt is now halfway to achieving her target of four golds at a single European Championships after winning the women's 200-metre final in Birmingham. For On Radio News Hub, I'm Frankie Hersein.
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7: 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A season of concerts from some of the country's best tribute acts.
8: West End star Sheila Matthews has died aged 99. She died on Tuesday after suffering a series of strokes, according to a statement made on behalf of her family. Matthews made her stage debut at Alexandra Palace at the age of three and had a career that spanned more than 90 years. Nicole Kidman has admitted that she was fearful and deeply vulnerable following her divorce from Keith Urban. After 19 years of marriage, the actress split from her country singer husband last year before their divorce was finalised in January. She went on to say she tackled both her personal and professional life with a feelings-first approach. And Kristen Bell has shared a behind-the-scenes look at the making of Frozen 3 ahead of its release next year. The actress voiced Anna in the first two Frozen films, a role she's reprised in the upcoming third movie in the franchise. She's now offered fans a glimpse of the production of the next film, posting a photo on Instagram showing her arriving at the Disney Animation Studios building in California with her dog, Frank.
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1: Hot and sunny in the southeast, elsewhere increasingly humid in Wales and in the north and west this afternoon, with the chance of some thunderstorms later. Highs of 33 degrees Celsius.
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It's the Cabin Breakfast Club that you are listening to. Thank you very much for tuning in. Jonathan in for Gavin again, looking after things, and loads of great music. Plus, we have got news, we've got sports news, we've got entertainment news, we've got business news. It's all here to give you everything you need to know to get your day off to the best possible start.

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1: In town, just water main repair work going on hither and thither. Travelling into Canterbury, it's still closed, so you can't use the switch gate option. That's staying closed right the way through till the end of this month, so it makes it heavy going over the Sturry crossing. If you're looking further afield, then the usual queues at the bottom of Detling Hill if you want to go onto the M20, and then getting sticky going towards the Dartford crossing and going on the M25 past Clackett Lane services. Good news, though, you may have spotted that on the Thanet Way, the humps and bumps have been smoothed out, just for now at least, which means that it's back to a 70 mile an hour speed limit.
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Thanks for tuning in to the Cabin Breakfast Club. Jonathan here, looking after things with you through until 9 with the best in information and the best in music as well.

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2: Nigel Farage has retained his seat at the Clacton by-election.
3: And I therefore do hereby declare that Nigel Farage is duly elected as the Member of Parliament for the Clacton constituency at this election.
2: The Reform UK leader hasn't made a victory speech at the count, though, after claims of a credible threat made against him. In second place was Count Binface with over 9,000 votes. Homes have been burnt down on the UK's hottest day of the year in what's been described as apocalyptic wildfires in the West Midlands. A number of people were forced to flee following major fires in Stourbridge. Fire chiefs say it's one of the most significant incidents the region service has ever dealt with. A major incident's been declared following a train derailment near Lewes in East Sussex. British Transport Police say three carriages derailed onto their side, leaving a number of people trapped on board. Two people have been seriously injured. And star sprinter Amy Hunt is now halfway to achieving her target of four golds at a single European Championships after winning the women's 200-metre final in Birmingham. For On Radio News Hub, I'm Frankie Hessine.
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7: The golden girl of British athletics, Amy Hunt, is now a double European champion.
8: I knew I wasn't safe until I fully crossed that line. And then I was so full of lactic, I don't think it hit me until about 5 seconds afterwards. And then I could finally start celebrating.
7: She's added the 200-metre title to the 100-metre title she won earlier this week in Birmingham. She's now halfway to achieving her target of four golds at the championship, with the women's and mixed relay events to come this weekend. To football, where Rangers boss Derek McInnes remains without a win in four games, and his club are now eliminated from the Europa League after losing 3-2 on aggregate to Polish side Jagiellonia Białystok. Elsewhere in the Europa League, Hearts battle to a 1-1 draw with Benfica, but drop out to the Conference League, having lost 7-2 on aggregate. In the Conference League, Hibs are through to the playoffs after holding North Macedonian side Shekhandija to a goalless draw. It was a 2-1 aggregate win for the Scottish side. And Motherwell won 2-0 after hosting HJK Helsinki. The first game of the Championship kicks off tonight as Wolves welcome Blackburn.
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2: Hot and sunny in the southeast, elsewhere increasingly humid in Wales and in the north and west this afternoon, with the chance of some thunderstorms later. Highs of 33 degrees Celsius.
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1: In town, just water main repair work going on hither and thither. Travelling into Canterbury, it's still closed, so you can't use the switch gate option. That's staying closed right the way through till the end of this month, so it makes it heavy going over the Sturry crossing. If you're looking further afield, then the usual queues at the bottom of Detling Hill if you want to go onto the M20, and then getting sticky going towards the Dartford crossing and going on the M25 past Clackett Lane services. Good news, though, you may have spotted that on the Thanet Way, the humps and bumps have been smoothed out, just for now at least, which means that it's back to a 70 mile an hour speed limit.
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3: Nigel Farage has retained his Clacton seat for Reform UK after not attending the count following claims of a credible threat made against him.
4: Farage Nigel, Reform UK, 22,239. Harvey Jonathan David, commonly known as Count Binface, the Count Binface Party, 9,455.
3: Well, as we heard there, Count Binface came in second place. He's hit out at the Reform UK leader for not being there.
5: I have been able to sort of put the seal on it by coming to get the verdict of the good people of Clacton. I think that's the nice way to do it. I promised to be a local champion for Clacton, and I thought to hear the verdict of the Clactonites was the least I could do.
3: Elsewhere today, the Prime Minister says he's speaking to emergency services after what's being described as apocalyptic wildfires in the West Midlands. Some people have been forced to flee their homes in Stourbridge after fires tore through their buildings. Here's local fire chief Simon Toohill.
6: The tinder dry conditions that the country and the West Midlands are facing at the moment has meant that the fire has spread rapidly, despite the 100 plus firefighters' best efforts who are on scene and in attendance.
3: Fires have also been reported in Stratford-upon-Avon, Stoke-on-Trent and Pershore. Two people have been severely injured after a train derailment in East Sussex. Three carriages derailed on their side near Lewes yesterday afternoon. British Transport Police have since declared a major incident and an investigation is now underway. Actor Liz Carr and comedian Rosie Jones are among those calling for MPs to vote down the assisted dying bill when it returns to Parliament next month. A new group called Assist Us to Live has been formed to campaign against the bill, but for social care reform and better funding for palliative care. And actress Lucy Davis says she's in shock at the overwhelming support she's received since revealing her terminal cancer diagnosis. The 53-year-old Office star says she had no idea the post would receive so much attention. For On Radio News Hub, I'm Frankie Hersine.
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11: The heat's been hitting sales of The Big Issue, leaving vendors struggling. Sales of the magazine have fallen by an average of 20% during recent heat waves. The two worst affected regions, the West Midlands and Wales, each saw almost 35% fewer sales. A ban on zero-hour contracts could cost businesses up to £3 billion a year, but still support growth. That's according to new government analysis of the plans, saying it'll help millions of workers who face uncertainty over their weekly earnings. But retailers say it could risk a hammer blow to young people's job prospects. And millions of households in England and Wales will face higher water bills after Ofwat gave suppliers permission to spend billions more than originally planned. The regulator announced that five companies will be able to charge households more to fund the £3.5 billion investment. The announcement follows Ofwat already allowing water firms to increase bills by 36% between 2025 and 2030.
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3: Hot and sunny in the southeast, elsewhere increasingly humid in Wales and in the north and west this afternoon, with the chance of some thunderstorms later. Highs of 33 degrees Celsius.
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I'm Jonathan in for Gavin, looking after things through until 9 o'clock, at which point it is time for the morning show. Chat, music, information, everything you need to know to keep you going and to entertain you through till midday here on 94.6.

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1: 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Travelling into Canterbury, it's still closed, so you can't use the switch gate option. That's staying closed right the way through till the end of this month, so it makes it heavy going over the Sturry crossing. If you're looking further afield, then the usual queues at the bottom of Detling Hill if you want to go onto the M20, and then getting sticky going towards the Dartford crossing and going on the M25 past Clackett Lane services. Good news, though, you may have spotted that on the Thanet Way, the humps and bumps have been smoothed out just for now at least, which means that it's back to a 70 mile an hour speed limit.
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Music, headlines, sports news, entertainment news. 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
1: And in September at South Quay Shed, on Saturday the 12th, Marley is a free gig on the harbour. On Friday the 18th, it's the Comedy Club. 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

It's Cabin Breakfast Club. Don't forget, every day on Cabin, on a weekday at midday, it's a different decade with our decades hours. We start on a Monday with the 50s. On a Tuesday, it's the 60s. Do you get the idea yet? 70s, 80s, 90s, a whole hour dedicated to a fantastic decade in the history of music with all the best tunes you can possibly think of.

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2: Nigel Farage has retained his Clacton seat for Reform UK after not attending the count following claims of a credible threat made against him. Count Binface came in second place. He's hit out at the Reform leader for not being there.
3: I have been able to sort of put the seal on it by coming to get the verdict of the good people of Clacton. I think that's the nice way to do it. I promised to be a local champion for Clacton, and I thought to hear the verdict was the least I could do.
2: The Prime Minister says he's speaking to emergency services after what's been described as apocalyptic wildfires in the West Midlands. Some people have been forced to flee their homes in Stourbridge after the fires tore through buildings. Chief Fire Officers say it's caused extensive devastation. Two people have been severely injured after a train derailment in East Sussex. Three carriages derailed on their side near Lewes yesterday afternoon. British Transport Police have since declared a major incident. And actress Lucy Davis says she's in shock at the overwhelming support she's received since revealing her terminal cancer diagnosis. For On Radio News Hub, I'm Frankie Hersine.
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8: The golden girl of British athletics, Amy Hunt, is now a double European champion.
9: I knew I wasn't safe until I fully crossed that line. And then I was so full of lactic that I don't think it hit me until about 5 seconds afterwards. And then I could finally start celebrating.
8: She's added the 200-metre title to the 100-metre title she won earlier this week in Birmingham. She's now halfway to achieving her target of 4 golds at the championship, with the women's and mixed relay events to come this weekend. To football, where Rangers boss Derek McInnes remains without a win in 4 games, and his club are now eliminated from the Europa League after losing 3-2 on aggregate to Polish side Jagiellonia Białystok. Elsewhere in the Europa League, Hearts battled to a 1-1 draw with Benfica, but drop out to the Conference League, having lost 7-2 on aggregate. In the Conference League, Hibs are through to the playoffs after holding North Macedonian side Shekendija to a goalless draw. It was a 2-1 aggregate win for the Scottish side. And Motherwell won 2-0 after hosting HJK Helsinki. The first game of the Championship kicks off tonight as Wolves welcome Blackburn.
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2: Hot and sunny in the southeast, elsewhere increasingly humid in Wales and in the north and west this afternoon, with the chance of some thunderstorms later. Highs of 33 degrees Celsius.
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Jonathan in for Gavin doing the Cabin Breakfast Club. After me this morning at 9 o'clock, we have got the morning show, which takes you through until midday with all the music, information and entertainment you can handle.

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1: In town, just water main repair work going on hither and thither. Travelling into Canterbury, it's still closed, so you can't use the switch gate option. That's staying closed right the way through till the end of this month, so it makes it heavy going over the Sturry crossing. If you're looking further afield, then the usual queues at the bottom of Detling Hill if you want to go onto the M20, and then getting sticky going towards the Dartford crossing and going on the M25 past Clackett Lane services. Good news, though, you may have spotted that on the Thanet Way, the humps and bumps have been smoothed out just for now at least, which means that it's back to a 70 mile an hour speed limit.
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Keeps it all worthwhile. Tell your friends, it's Cabin FM just for Herne Bay.

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3: Nigel Farage has retained his seat at the Clacton by-election but didn't attend the count after claims of a credible threat made against him. Count Benface got second place with 25% of the vote.
4: 8 weeks ago, I got 95 votes. So against Nigel Farage, compared to Andy Burnham, I am 1,000 times more popular. Does that have anything to do with why he isn't here tonight?
3: The Prime Minister says he's speaking at all emergency services after what's been described as apocalyptic wildfires in the West Midlands. Some people have been forced to flee their homes in Stourbridge after fires tore through buildings. Fires have also been reported in Stratford-upon-Avon, Stoke-on-Trent and Pershaw. A woman who killed her three-month-old daughter using a hairdryer is due to be sentenced today. 28-year-old Courtney Gatshaw from Aberdeen was convicted of the culpable homicide of Dahlia Rose in September 2023. And star sprinter Amy Hunt is now halfway to achieving her target of 4 golds at a single European Championships after winning the women's 200 metres final in Birmingham. From Radio News Hub, I'm Frankie Hairsign.
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8: It's going to be another sunny and dry day here in Herne Bay with temperatures topping at around 29 degrees into the afternoon. Over the evening, not dropping that much, but hopefully getting a little cooler over the weekend, with the temperatures due to be 24 on Saturday and 22 on Sunday. Your tide times for today. It's currently low tide. It's going to be high tide at 2:28, up to 5.34 metres. Low at 21:02, that's 9:02 p.m., down to 0.26 metres. Pollen count is going to be high all day, I'm afraid. Nothing specific causing the issues, just everything's pumping out its seed. What a lovely mental image. And in terms of the water, we currently have green dots along our coastline, which means it is good. That's you up to date with your news and weather here on Cabin FM.
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8: Good morning, Herne Bay. It's time to rock it from Reculver to the Hampton Pier and beyond. This is the Feel Good Friday show with me, Georgie Girl. I had a little break last week where the lovely Arthur stood in for me, so many, many thanks to him. Now, you know it's going to be a good show when I start the weather talking about pumping seed out. I'm clearly in a silly mood this morning, so just ride with me as today we're celebrating a number of international days taking place today and over the weekend, and then we're going to be getting you all ready for the smooth Sunday concert concert on the pier on Sunday, brought to you by the pier and Cabin FM. I will be there, so I'll be spending the whole show telling you to come on down and join us for a bit of a party. Well, today is apparently International or World Lizard Day. There are no songs that I could find on our system that had the word lizard in. So we're just going to go vaguely reptilian. It's all going to make sense in a minute. A crocodile to come, but first up, here's Culture Club and a chameleon.

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0: 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Across the bay.

London St Pancras International. I think this is partly due to the derailment that happened yesterday, so be patient. Someone's having a much worse day than you. The lifts are out of order between Platform 1 and the station entrance at Herne Bay Station. Looking at the roads here in Herne Bay, we're not looking too bad, actually. Other than the normal sort of delays and things, and because it's school holidays, it's not even that bad. Bit busy on C Street towards the crossing over towards Green Hill. But yeah, other than that, not looking too bad at all. We've got Operation Brock underway on the motorway. That's the M20 through the Coned area, M20 coastbound from Junction 8 to Junction 9. So expect to be held up a little bit there. Other than that, we're not looking too bad. Even the Dartford Crossing is sort of moving okay. Obviously, that's going to change as the morning goes on, but I will keep you up to date with that information. Well, we're going to carry on celebrating a few more reptiles before we move on to the next International Day, which will be celebrated on Saturday, actually. But we're getting ahead of ourselves. Well, I do have the Lizard King, Mr. Jim Morrison, coming up. But first, one of my favourite songs ever. This is Al Wilson and the Snake.

0: entertainment news on Cabin FM, brought to you by Herne Bay Pier, home of Summer Nights on the Pier. A season of concerts from some of the country's best tribute acts.
1: West End star Sheila Matthews has died, aged 99. She died on Tuesday after suffering a series of strokes, according to a statement made on behalf of her family. Matthews made her stage debut at Alexandra Palace at the age of 3 and had a career that spanned more than 90 years. Nicole Kidman has admitted that she was fearful and deeply vulnerable following her divorce from Keith Urban. After 19 years of marriage, the actress split from her country singer husband last year before their divorce was finalised in January. She went on to say she tackled both her personal and professional life with a feelings-first approach. And Kristen Bell has shared a behind-the-scenes look at the making of Frozen 3 ahead of its release next year. The actress voiced Anna in the first two Frozen films, a role she's reprising in the upcoming third movie in the franchise. She's now offered fans a glimpse of the production of the next film, posting a photo on Instagram showing her arriving at the Disney Animation Studios building in California with her dog, Frank.
0: Summer Nights on Herne Bay Pier. 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
3: 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Yes, the jewel in the crown of Cabin, Martin Hannay, will be there live with his Smooth Sunday show. And then we've got live performances from the East Kent Rock Choir, Adam Reggio, Maria Lara, Maz and Natalie Louise, all free and hosted by a certain presenter who shall rename. Excellent work. Well, it's just me. Blew it, didn't I? And the lovely Annie M. So that's something to look forward to. Please come along and join us. It'd be lovely to meet some of our listeners in person. Also kicking off this weekend, in fact this morning, you can pop along to Macari's and have some morning sacks with Leo, which is a lovely offer. He's followed by Kelvin from 2 till 4, the fabulous Tail Feathers 5 till 7, and the Backbeat Jivers 7 till 9. On Saturday, they've got the Electronics from 2 till 4, Natalie from 5 till 7, and Tom Jones, I'm assuming it's the tribute, not the actual Tom Jones, from 7. On Sunday, they have Drummer Boys from 2 till 4 and Five in the Bar from 5 till 7. We've got more live music this evening, kicking off at the Divers Arms with Ren, and on Saturday they've got Total Recall. You can go for a coffee with a cop on Thursday the 20th of August at Costa Coffee Sainsbury's. That's at 3:30 p.m. Happy Here are hosting a longer walk and talk on the 19th of August, and then on Friday the 28th they've got a pirate party going on at their beach hut number 38 from 10:30. Get yourselves along there. That was a terrible pirate. I do apologise. Herne Bay Little Theatre, Tuesday at 7:30 p.m. They've got their play reading going on. This time around, it's The Woman in White, adapted by Constance Cox. I think it's a Wilkie Collins story originally. Friday the 21st of August, Revival Cafe Whitstable is celebrating 50 years of punk. The Sarah Bolch Gallery have their Kiss Me Quick exhibition on at the moment. Tonight, they've got the Cabinet of Curiosities, a live electronica and dance performance. This is free, but donations are very much appreciated. Herne Bay Pride are bringing Queer Cella Club Night to Pier Salon on Saturday evening. Hampton Inn, Sunday the 30th, they've got their Soul by the Sea, a very popular. Get yourselves in straight away. We're just coming to the end of the Looks on the Bright Side exhibition at Beach Creative, and that's going to be followed by a coasting exhibition. I'm sliding down. Here we go. Pier Salon, yes, we've got Queercella on Saturday, and on Sunday it's Bottomless Drag Brunch, which is always very popular. And I believe it's Dylan Harry's wedding anniversary special, so a very happy anniversary to them. The Heron on Saturday have Squeeze Gut Alley, very popular local group. And tonight at Strode Park, it's Uncle Funk's Disco Inferno. Well, if you're not exhausted just listening to that, I don't know how where you get your energy. We've got one more Reptilian song to come, and then we're going to move on to another international day taking place on Saturday with World Honeybee Day. But first, here's Justin Bieber and DJ Snake.

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1: ABBA and Honey Honey. Yes, you're listening to the Feel Good Friday show this morning with me, Georgie Girl. And we've moved on from International Lizard Day to World Honeybee Day, which is being celebrated tomorrow. So we've got some very sweet songs to take us to the end of this first hour of the morning show. Quick update on your traffic and travel, just related to the trains. The 9:46 to London St Pancras is running late because of a fault with the signalling system. Not too bad. It's expected at 9:53. All your other trains at the moment are running on time. Let's keep the sugar flowing with someone whose name is absolutely fabulous. And I haven't heard this song in absolutely yonks. This is Lutricia McNeil and Someone Loves You, Honey.

0: Time for today's What's On at the Herne Bay Festival official guide. Over 3 weeks in July and August, the programme is packed, seaside fun and more for adults, for children, for everyone.
1: Lots of things still happening before the end of our wonderful festival, which has been so brilliant this year. Today, it's story time coming up from 10:15 at the Herne Bay Library. We've got the Cabinet of Curiosities happening at the Sarah Balch Gallery this evening, and the live music from Uncle Funk's Disco Inferno at Strode Park. Also live music from Wren. On Saturday, it's Gorilla Garden at Volunteer Town at Greening at the Memorial Park Kitchen Garden. We've got Pims and Cake charity fundraiser at the Red Shelter with Heron Angling Society. Afternoon tea party at the Sarah Balch Gallery. More live music than you can shake a stick at. On Sunday, don't forget, we've got the Smooth Sunday Sounds concert on Herne Bay Pier. Please do join us. Lots of the exciting things happening here in Herne Bay. Why would you go anywhere else?
0: This seaside fun and more at the annual Herne Bay Festival. Carnival, fireworks, live music, seaside fun and more for adults, for children, for everyone.

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1: The wonderful Shirley Bassey and Kiss Me, Honey, Honey, Kiss Me, which apparently she said alongside Big Spender is one of her favourites amongst her own songs. Quick look at your traffic and travel. Not looking too bad here in Hernet Bay. We've got emergency repairs for water main work on Glen Avenue, both ways from Grange Road to Beltinge. Other than that, things not looking too bad at all. However, on your wider roads, the M20 both ways is partially blocked with queuing traffic due to fire services activity from Junction 9 Ashford to Junction 8. Now, this is around where Operation Brock is happening, so it looks like there may be something going on there at the moment. Do check ahead, look on your sat-nav info to find out if that's still going to be an issue if you're headed in that direction. Dartford Crossing getting a little busier now, but still sort of manageable. And on the wider roads, actually, M25 isn't looking too bad at the moment, so let's keep our fingers crossed it stays that way. I've got loads more music to come after your news and weather. I've got my track of the week, which is another original version of a song that you may know better as a cover, depending which generation you're from. Then I've got your sports roundup at around 5:30, a little bit of drama going on with Herne Bay FC. And in the final hour of the show, we'll be looking at your entertainment guides with what on at the Cavernet and the TV guide. Well, our next song, we're bringing our honeybee celebration to a close for this hour, but it's a goodie. It's from the Four Tops. It's I Can't Help Myself, Sugar Pie Honey Bunch, a 1965 song. So do enjoy this one, and I'll be back before you can blink. Here they are.

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2: Nigel Farage has retained his Clacton seat after not attending the count following claims of a credible threat made against him. Essex police say they didn't advise the Reform UK leader. Count Binface came in second place. He's hit out at Mr. Farage.
3: I promised to be a local champion for Clacton, and I thought to hear the verdict of the Claptonites was the least I could do.
2: Meanwhile, the parliamentary investigation into the £5 million gift received by Nigel Farage has now resumed. Progress is being made tackling what's been described as apocalyptic wildfires in the West Midlands. Some people were forced to flee their homes in Stourbridge after the fires tore through buildings. Two people have been severely injured after a train derailment in East Sussex. Three carriages derailed on their side near Lewes yesterday afternoon. 20 people have been hospitalised in total. And actress Lucy Davis says she's in shock at the overwhelming support she's received since revealing her terminal cancer diagnosis. The Office star says she had no idea the post would receive so much attention. From Radio News Hub, I'm Frankie Hersine.
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5: 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TV presenter Anna Richardson explains the impact small changes can make.
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8: Okay, it's going to be hot. 29 degrees, we're looking at it climbing to by around 2 o'clock this afternoon, and it is climbing as we go. Please do take care and make sure that you're wearing an awful lot of sun cream. Temperature dropping down to about 20, and Saturday and Sunday are certainly looking a little more manageable. Saturday we're looking cloudy with sun, 24 degrees. Sunday around 22 degrees. So the sunlight's still well, look, there's not going to be any rain anytime soon, is there? Your tide times for today. It's going to be high tide at 14.28, up to 5.34 metres. Low at 21.02, that's 9.02 p.m., down to 0.26 metres. Hay fever sufferers, I'm sorry to say, we do still have high pollen, so take your tissues out with you. And on terms of our water quality, things are not looking too bad at all. We have green ticks, so if you're going to have a safe little splash about, you should be okay. That's you up to date with your news and weather here on your very own Cabin FM.
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8: You are listening to the Feel Good Friday show with me, Georgie Girl, here on Friday, August the 14th. The time's just gone at 3 minutes past 10. And it's time to play my track of the week, where I'm doing an occasional sort of series of playing the original versions of songs that maybe became more popular with a cover version. We're going back to 1962 with this song, written and performed by a blues singer, American singer, Wilbert Harrison. It became probably more well known when it was covered by Roxy Music all the way in 1976 with Brian Ferry. But this is the original version. I love hearing this one. And after that, we are going to be celebrating International Relaxation Day with some chilled out music. That's happening tomorrow, Relaxing Day. But, let's just treat ourselves and get ahead of the curve, shall we? So some Frankie Goes to Hollywood to mark that occasion. But first, here is Wilbert Harrison and Let's Stick Together.

0: local. 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
3: 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And from 6, Natalie Louise has something for everyone. 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

20 both ways partially blocked with queuing traffic due to a fire services activities from Junction 9 to Junction 8. This is around the Operation Brock area, so do expect to have a little bit of a wait there. Another place where you'll be waiting for a few minutes at least is the Dartford Tunnel, where you're looking at around extra 10 minutes of waiting around. I do apologise for that in advance. The M25 otherwise isn't looking too bad, getting a little busier around the sort of western edge, but things still seem to be moving at the moment. Well, we're moving on to Sunday's international and national days, where it is National Roller Coaster Day. Two rolling songs to celebrate that, kicking off with Ronan Keating.

0: Gallagher FM Sports News, brought to you with David Lloyd Clubs Herne Bay. Luxurious spa retreat, serene pools, dynamic gym spaces and vibrant social areas for the whole family. 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
1: The golden girl of British athletics, Amy Hunt, is now a double European champion.
2: I knew I wasn't safe until I fully crossed that line. And then I was so full of lactic that I don't think it hit me until about 5 seconds afterwards. And then I could finally start celebrating.
1: She's added the 200-metre title to the 100-metre title she won earlier this week in Birmingham. She's now halfway to achieving her target of 4 golds at the championship, with the women's and mixed relay events to come this weekend. To football, where Rangers boss Derek McInnes remains without a win in 4 games, and his club are now eliminated from the Europa League after losing 3-2 on aggregate to Polish side Jagiellonia Białystok. Elsewhere in the Europa League, Hearts battle to a 1-1 draw with Benfica, but drop out to the Conference League, having lost 7-2 on aggregate. In the Conference League, Hibs are through to the playoffs after holding North Macedonian side Shekendija to a goalless draw. It was a 2-1 aggregate win for the Scottish side. And Motherwell won 2-0 after hosting HJK Helsinki. The first game of the Championship kicks off tonight as Wolves welcome Blackburn.
0: Cabin FM Sports News, brought to you with David Lloyd Clubs Herne Bay. Elevate your everyday.

let's carry on with some more sports news, starting with Herne Bay Cricket Club. Now, I think I got the date and information wrong, although this was all based on their website. According to that, now the club will be playing away from home on Sunday versus Davington Priory. Do get in touch if I've got that wrong, and I will, of course, make a very quick amendment. Herne Bay FC, the women's team, are playing this Sunday at home versus Carshalton Athletic. Their next game, also at home, is on Sunday the 30th of August against Clapton. The men's team will be playing tomorrow versus Harrow Borough. And then on Tuesday, they were originally due to be playing against Ashford. However, they have had to replay a game rearranged for Tuesday evening versus Broadfields. Now, they didn't actually play them on Tuesday and came away with a 6-1 win. But I'm going to read out a statement from the clubs so that you understand what's going on. Herne Bay FC can confirm that following an FA review of Tuesday's FA Cup extra preliminary round replay against Broadfields United, the club has been instructed to replay the fixture. The match will now take place on Tuesday the 18th of August at 19:45. The decision follows a substitution issue identified after the original game had concluded. While the club provided full observations and cooperated fully throughout the process, the FA has determined that the tie should be replayed. For clarity, the substitution in question occurred in the 88th minute when Herne Bay were leading 5-0 and the match had effectively been decided at that stage. We are now turning their focus to prepare for Saturday's fixture and appreciate the continued support of our supporters. And there you go. If I find out anything else, I'll keep you updated. Well, the Premier League isn't quite started yet. That will be beginning on Friday the 21st of August. The Women's Super League doesn't start until September, but the English Football League is already well underway, with Wolves playing Blackburn Rovers this evening at 8. Well, there's more sports going on. Let's take a look at what we've got coming up. In tennis, it's the National Bank Open and the Cincinnati Open. In cricket, we've got test matches, Australia versus Bangladesh and Sri Lanka versus India. And on Saturday, there's a one-day international, Ireland versus Afghanistan. In snooker, it's the Snooker China Open. In darts, Auckland Darts Masters. We did get a dartboard to play during our staycation. I don't think we're going to be troubling the big boys, to be honest with you. In athletics, lots of gold medals we're getting in the European Athletics Championships. Loads of golf going on. Hang on. I have to try and understand my own writing. Danish Golf Championship, the St. Jude Championship, the LET VP Bank Swiss Ladies Open, and the LPGA Cambia Portland Classic. Loads of cycling, one of which is confusing me, which is the UCI Arctic Race of Norway. Now, I'm aware it's taking place in summer, so I don't think they're going to be cycling on snow, but which mad person's going in for that? We've also got the UCI Czech Tour, the Tour of Portugal, and the Cyclassics Hamburg. You can decide how you want to pronounce that. Rugby Australia will be playing Japan. And in hockey, we've got some World Cup action. Women's games, Germany versus Scotland and England versus South Africa. And for the men, it's India versus Wales. And on top of all of that, we also have some gymnastics going on with the European Gymnastics Championship. So a little bit of everything for your sports fans out there. Now, as always, I like to try and pick a song that I would imagine you might listen to if you're running out onto a pitch, court, green, whatever you're going onto, and you're wearing Herne Bay on your shirt to get you in the mood. And we're moving on to our next international day, the 16th Sunday at 3 p.m. It is the very first World Clap Day. It's meant to be a global event. At one exact coordinated moment, people all around the world are being encouraged to clap their hands for 1 second. Just a simple
universal bit of clapping together. Here it's going to be at 3 p.m. There's no way on earth I'm going to remember that, but I will be on the pier for the Smooth Sunday concert, so I might set myself a reminder. And if you're along there, which we would love to see as many of you as we can, if someone could just remind me, that would be fantastic, and I'll try and make sure that it happens. It's not to serve any purpose. I think it's just to say it's about uniting us as a people. Let's face it, we're all busy fighting each other, and the real threats are when we are divided, the house divided and all that. So hopefully I'm going to remember that. In order to instill this into my brain, our next songs are taking us up to the end of this second hour of Feel Good Friday feature clapping prominently, if I have done my research right. Otherwise, I've absolutely blown this. I'm pretty sure this next track does have a lot of clapping in it. Here's Queen and We Will Rock You.

0: local. 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
1: 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Tomorrow, Whitstable Harbour Day is taking place with the South Quay Shed at the centre of the action. Then on Friday the 28th of August, they're hosting their charity Mamma Mia Night in aid of the K&C Hospital League of Friends. September on Friday the 4th, it's quiz night. Saturday the 12th, Marley will be doing a free gig on the harbour. On the 18th of September, it's the Comedy Club. Sunday the 20th, the Drift Notes will be performing at 2 p.m. with free entry as part of the Whitstable Rocks Oyster Festival. Then on Thursday the 24th of September, they talk the history of witchcraft and women. October is still busy. Friday the 16th of October, South Quay Shed Live Lounge presents Lunar Rays. On Sunday the 25th of October, it's the Little Monsters Halloween Disco. And on Saturday the 31st, it's the Zombie Ball. Looking way ahead, November, we've got the Wit Sparkle Ball on Saturday the 14th. On the 27th, it's the Live Lounge with Florence Somerville. And all the way into December, on Friday the 11th, it's the Comedy Club. And on the 18th, it's the Christmas Disco.
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1: Village people and in the Navy, we're celebrating World Clap Day, which is due to be happening on the 16th with some clapping songs to take us to the end of this second hour of the Feel Good Friday show with me, Georgie Girl. And I was just doing a little bit of research because I had a feeling that the lead singer of the Village People was married to someone interesting, and Victor Willis was married to Felicia Rashad, and the American actress most famously known for playing Claire Huxtable on The Cosby Show. She was also like a dean of a college of fine arts, incredible woman, sister of Debbie Allen, who was the dance teacher in The Kids from Fame. So what a family, eh? Coming up after your news and weather, I've got What's On at the Cavernous Cinema. We're going to be looking at what's on TV at around 5:30. And closing everything out with a song from a film soundtrack. But let's just have two more songs where you can clap along. First up, the Dixie Cups, then Outkast.

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2: Nigel Farage has retained his seat at the Clacton by-election but didn't attend the count following claims of a credible threat made against him. Count Binface got second place. He's hit out at the Reform UK leader.
3: Now, in Makerfield, 8 weeks ago, I got 95 votes. So against Nigel Farage, compared to Andy Burnham, I am 1,000 times more popular. Does that have anything to do with why he isn't here tonight?
2: Meanwhile, the parliamentary investigation into the £5 million gift received by Nigel Farage has now resumed. A woman who killed her three-month-old daughter with heat from a hairdryer has been jailed for 6 years. 28-year-old Courtney Gartshaw from Aberdeen was found guilty of the culpable homicide of baby Dahlia Rose in September 2023. The Prime Minister's offering support to emergency services after what's been described as apocalyptic wildfires in the West Midlands. 11 major fire incidents have been declared across the UK. And star sprinter Amy Hunt secured her second gold at the European Athletics Championships last night, winning the 200 metres. From Radio News Hub, I'm Frankie Hersine.
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6: It's the last of the really hot days for Herne Bay for the time being, with temperatures hitting around 29 degrees. Saturday and Sunday cooling down considerably with some clouds stepping in front of the sunshine. Your tide times today is going to be high tide at 14.28, up to 5.34 metres, low at 21.02, down to 0.26 metres. The pollen count for today is high, so if you're a hay fever sufferer, you may need to take some tissues out with you. The good news is that we have green dots along our coastline currently, which means the water quality is good. That's you up to date with your news and weather here on Cabin FM.

Oh, I've just had a lovely WhatsApp from a regular listener, the lovely Jack, which shows that we may actually stand a chance of getting a little bit of rain next week, which certainly my garden can use. I'm going to appoint him our official weather person for the show now. Let's take a look at what's on at the Cavernous Cinema in the coming week. And Paw Patrol, the dino movie, is showing every day. The Paw Patrol lands on a mysterious dinosaur island after a storm, where they meet Rex, a stranded pup. When Humdinger's reckless mining triggers a volcano, the team faces their biggest rescue mission yet, to save the island. My kids were just young enough to be watching Paw Patrol, and it infuriated me that the girl was in pink and seemed to spend half her time in the salon. Come on, guys, let's move on a bit. Minions and Monsters also showing every day, if you haven't had a chance to see it yet. Along with Toy Story 5, The Cavernous is doing very well for the parents out there, which is also showing. Now, from today, we've got the end of Oak Street from J.J. Abrams, starring Anne Hathaway and Ewan McGregor. After a mysterious cosmic event rips Oak Street from suburbia and transports their neighbourhood to someplace unknown, the Platt family soon discovers that their very survival depends on them sticking together as they navigate their now unrecognisable surroundings. I saw the trailer and thought, that looks interesting. We've also got Holy Days, starring Miriam Margolyes, a Spider-Man Brand New Day, of course, still showing. Wednesday Film Club on Wednesday at 11 is Savage House, featuring Richard E. Grant. I'm skipping ahead to the next week. The Sheep Detectives is the Wednesday Film Club film for the next week, which I did actually watch, and one member of my family thoroughly enjoyed it. I won't embarrass him by saying who it was. Well, in honour of Paw Patrol coming to our screens, it feels appropriate to play something dog-related. And then for this final hour, in order to get us in the mood for the Smooth Sunday concert happening on the pier, all free, care of the Pier Trust and Cabin FM. I will be there. It would be wonderful to see as many of you there as possible. We're going Smooth and Sunday. I'm hoping Martin Hannay will approve. First up, though, here are the Baha Men.

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1: BJ Thomas there, keeping the smooth Sunday mood going, even though it is Feel Good Friday ahead of the free concert on the pier coming up this Sunday. Let's take a look at your traffic and travel. Now, the lifts are out of order at Herne Bay Station between Platform 1 and the station entrance. Got a few services running a little late. The 11:20 to London Victoria is expected at 11:24.

is the 21st of August. Hopefully things might ease up a little bit around there sometime soon. Now, we've got on your wider roads, the M20. The road has been cleared and traffic is returned to normal after the earlier fire services activity both ways from Junction 9 to Junction 8 on the M20. We've got some big delays on the Dartford Tunnel. You're looking at an extra travel time of 30 minutes at the moment. And Operation Brock is underway. On the M25, getting busy now around the sort of Surrey Woking area and up to the M4 exit. So do plan ahead and allow an extra little bit of time, but why not stay tuned? You should be able to get us on your car radio. I'm saying that like in my head, that's a really old radio. Everybody's got glamorous stuff. We didn't have for a while, but we've got newer car now, which my husband just spends the entire time fiddling with the buttons. I don't understand how any of it works, to be honest. We're keeping our smooth feeling going today with Rob Thomas and Santana.

0: Entertainment news on Cabin FM, brought to you by Herne Bay Pier, home of Summer Nights on the Pier. A season of concerts from some of the country's best tribute acts.
1: West End star Sheila Matthews has died, aged 99. She died on Tuesday after suffering a series of strokes, according to a statement made on behalf of her family. Matthews made her stage debut at Alexandra Palace at the age of 3 and had a career that spanned more than 90 years. Nicole Kidman has admitted that she was fearful and deeply vulnerable following her divorce from Keith Urban. After 19 years of marriage, the actress split from her country singer husband last year before their divorce was finalised in January. She went on to say she tackled both her personal and professional life with a feelings-first approach. And Kristen Bell has shared a behind-the-scenes look at the making of Frozen 3 ahead of its release next year. The actress voiced Anna in the first two Frozen films, a role she's reprising in the upcoming third movie in the franchise. She's now offered fans a glimpse of the production of the next film, posting a photo on Instagram showing her arriving at the Disney Animation Studios building in California with her dog, Frank.
0: Summer Nights on Herne Bay Pier. 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
3: Well, definitely do that. Let's have a little look at what is on TV this weekend. Remember, this is not my recommendations. It's just what's on. It's not my fault. Can't do this bit without the wonderful help of Amy. So huge thanks go out to her. Let's kick things off on Saturday evening on BBC One. We have The Hit List, Alan Carr's Picture Slam, European Athletics Championships, and then the film Mission Impossible. That's the first one that kicked it all off. Over on BBC Two in the afternoon, we have the film Superman 3, which I loved at the time. I think that's the Richard Pryor one, right? Something to do with computers. Is it the one where Superman goes all bad and sort of stubbly? I'm going to have to check that. Then we've got Celebrating Graceland at the Proms, which I'm very excited about. Top of the Pops, Big Hits 2003. Top of the Pops, The Story of 2003. Beyoncé at the BBC. Sugar Babes at Glastonbury 2024. And then the film The Graduate. Over on ITV, we've got a Bond movie, Moonraker. Let's face it, it's not the best one. Followed by Deal or No Deal Celebrity Special. The film Skyfall, which is one of my favourite Bond movies, The Staircase and the EFL highlights. Channel 4 is winning for enormous title lengths. Sandy Togsvig's Hidden Wonders, Bettany Hughes's Lost World's Dawn of Civilizations, Dictator, The Hitler Interview, Concord Crash, Days That Shocked the World, and then the film, this has got a long title, The Unbearable Weight of Massive Talent, which is hilarious. If you love a bit of Nicolas Cage, I highly, highly recommend it. It's very silly. He's playing a sort of fictionalised version of himself, and I thought it was really, really funny. Pedro Pascal's in it as well. On Sunday, BBC One brings you Country File, Antiques Roadshow, more athletics, and then the film Mission Impossible 2, which I cannot for the life of me remember what happens in that one. Is there some sort of poisonous virus? See, they all merge into one a little bit. BBC Two, we've got Cricket The 100, QI, and then two sort of 60s, 70s movies, which I think they're really sort of clear indicators of filmmaking at that time. We've got The French Connection and then the film Bonnie and Clyde. Over on ITV, Force of Nature, Van der Valk, Sunny Nights, and then 25 Years in Afghanistan. Now, the BBC are actually doing a special day today reporting on the voices of women in Afghanistan. And it's honestly shocking and horrifying what is happening to women in Afghanistan since the US and allied troops pulled out there. So something we should be getting passionate and very, very angry about. On Channel 4, we've got Gogglebox. I think they do a sort of early evening pre-watershed version nowadays. Richard E. Grant's Very Modern Odyssey, which is Richard E. Grant just having an absolutely lovely holiday. Wouldn't we all have that job? That's followed by The Piano, Celebrity Gogglebox, and then a film, Alice, Darling. Well, with Graceland being celebrated at the proms, I'm going to have to play something from the incredible Paul Simon album, one of my absolute favourites. This song in particular actually informed the choice of name for my second born. It was that one and a Kate Bush song that finally made the decision for us. Then we're carrying on with our smooth Sunday sounds here on a Friday, getting you ready for the concert on the pier. But here is Paul Simon and You Can Call Me Al. We'll be right back.

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1: Cool, blimey, Governor Steve Marriott giving it the old apples and pears there. It went slightly Dick Van Dyke at one point, surely. Quick look at your traffic and travel. Let's just concentrate on the trains because that's where things are happening. The Dartford crossing is really busy. Extra travel time of around 35 minutes now. Sorry to have to tell you that, especially when it's this warm. The 11:46 to London St Pancras is expected at 11:55 now. It just changed to 11:56. This due to a fault with the signalling system a little bit earlier, and that same problem is causing your 11:46 to Ramsgate to be due at 11:55 now. Other than that, we're looking okay until 12:46. The Ramsgate train is now expected at 12:59. Everything else looking pretty good at the moment. We're going right on the nose as we are getting ourselves ready for the Smooth Sunday concert on the pier this Sunday. Please do join us. We're going to kick off with Sade and followed by a bit of Blondie. So we're literally going smooth operator, then Sunday girl.

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1: Well, that is just about it for the Feel Good Friday show today. Thank you so much for keeping me company. Don't forget, I know I've been banging on about it endlessly, but do come along to the pier on Sunday and meet some of the cabin crew. We will be delighted to see you there. As always, I'm going to be ending up with a song from a film soundtrack, which is on theme with our smooth last hour. 1988 brought us the film Moonwalker by Michael Jackson. Now, I'm trying not to swear, but this, it was not a good film. For some reason, Joe Pesci was in it as a drug dealer who was, like, well into spiders, if I remember rightly. It also had Sean Lennon in it. It sounds like a fever dream, and it basically was. However, it did bring us the video for this next and last song, which I think is one of the best in the world. That is Georgie Girl Out, and here is Smooth Criminal.

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2: Parliamentary investigation into the £5 million gift received by Nigel Farage has now resumed. It comes after he retained his Clacton seat after not attending the count, after following claims of a credible threat made against him. Essex police say they didn't advise the Reform UK leader, who won over 22,000 votes in the by-election. Count Binface came in second with over 9,000. He's hit out at Mr Farage.
3: I've been able to sort of put the seal on it by coming to get the verdict of the good people of Clacton. I think that's the nice way to do it. I promised to be a local champion for Clacton, and I thought to hear the verdict of the Clactonites was the least I could do.
2: Next, a woman has been jailed for 6 years for killing her three-month-old daughter with heat from a hairdryer. 28-year-old Courtney Gartshaw from Aberdeen was found guilty of the culpable homicide of baby Dahlia Rose in September 2023. Progress is being made tackling what's been described as apocalyptic wildfires in the West Midlands. Some people were forced to flee their homes in Stourbridge after the fires tore through buildings. Glyn Razzell, who murdered his estranged wife in 2002, will remain in prison. That's after the Paroles Board decision to release him on licence was reversed at the High Court. Razzell opposed the move. A train boss says that the railway is safe in hot weather. It comes after a Southern Railway service derailed in East Sussex and 20 people went to hospital. John Whitehurst, chief executive of Greater Thames Link Railway, says derailments are incredibly rare. His British Transport Police Superintendent, Dominique Iano.
4: A number of passengers were initially trapped, but thankfully were soon safely evacuated from the train. At this stage, we know that two people have sustained serious injuries and a further 18 have suffered less serious injuries.
2: And people aged 18 will be able to travel for half price on most train services when railcard rules are relaxed later this month. The change relates to the 16 to 17 Saver railcard. That's the latest from Radio News Hub. I'm Tanita Sims.
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2: Another hot and sunny day, particularly in the southeast. Increasingly humid across Wales and England too. Cloudy for some, especially in Scotland, but highs today are 33 degrees Celsius.
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8: 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Big thanks there to Georgie Girl for another great feel-good Friday morning show. Well, I'm with you till 1 o'clock and let's kick things off with Was Not Was and Shake Your Head here on 94.6 Herne Bay's Cabin FM.

0: well back from 1992. Was Not Was, Shake Your Head, here on 94.6 Cabin FM. I'm Steve Ralph, coming to you from the beach. Yes, I'm outside doing this show once more in the sunshine, and it's really great to have your company. I'd like to say a big hello to regular listeners, KO and Derek Green, listening in Northamptonshire. And Derek said, Steve, could you play Everything But The Girl, the missing Todd Terry remix? Here it is in a moment's time.
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0: 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That's Missing, the Todd Terry remix, and Everything But the Girl back from 1995. We've got a short break, but we've got more great sounds from the 1990s in store here on 94.6 Cabin FM.
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1995 on Steve's 90s Hour. Tina Arena and Chains here on Steve's 90s Hour. And I'd like to say hello this afternoon to regular listeners Nan Barb and Keith Ambrose listening at Sheerness on the Isle of Sheppey. Hope you're enjoying the show. I wonder if you like a bit of Lisa Stansfield.

0: Yo, Trey dropped the verse.
1: It's going down, fades to Black Street. The homies got at me, collab creations. Bump like agony, no doubt. I put it down, never slouch. As

Well, that's Blackstreet and Dr. Dre, No Diggity, back from 1996 here on Steve's 90s Hour. Now, as always, if you'd like to get in touch with the show, drop me an email to studio@cabin.fm. That's studio@cabin.fm. Here's the Lighthouse Family now. When you're

0: there we had a two in a row back from 1998. That's Millennium from Robbie Williams. And before that, Hi from the Lighthouse Family. As I mentioned, I'm doing the show out in the sunshine again today. Do hope it's sounding good wherever you're listening here on 94.6 Cabin FM.
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0: Well, back from 1993, that's a Radiohead and Creep. And before that, Will Smith with Miami. Yeah, well, it's nice and warm where I'm sat in the sunshine. Not quite Miami, but do hope you're enjoying the show today. And also, hello to Oliver Taylor, listening in Gillingham. And hopefully, Mum Lorraine and Dad Mark are enjoying the show too. Great to have your company here on 94.6 Cabin FM.
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0: That's Ricky Martin and Living La Vida Loca back from 1999 here on Steve's 90s Hour. If you're new to the show, very warm welcome along. Maybe you're new to the station as well. We are Herne Bay's Cabin FM, broadcasting to you from Herne Bay on the coast, North Kent coast of Kent. It's great to have your company on this Friday afternoon. If you like 90s music, then we do this each and every Friday between midday and one. In fact, we have a decade hour at lunchtime, Monday to Saturday. On Mondays, it's 50s, and we go all the way through the week until 90s on a Friday. And then, if you like 70s music, I'll do a separate stand-on edition on Saturday. Anyway, great to have you along.
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That's Jamiroquai, Virtual Insanity. We'll be just about out of time. Thank you so much for your company today, joining me from the beach here. And just to let you know, coming up at 4 o'clock, it's cabin drive time with David Cloak, getting you home in the best way possible. And but up next, it's Vic McBride with Afternoons on Cabin. Have a great afternoon, and you keep it Cabin FM. 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
3: Progress is being made tackling what's been described as apocalyptic wildfires in the West Midlands. Some people were forced to flee their homes in Stourbridge after the fires tore through buildings. Here's local fire chief Simon Toohill.
4: It's in the dry conditions that the country and the West Midlands are facing at the moment has meant that the fire has spread rapidly.
3: Meanwhile, a total of 54 people have been treated by paramedics, including 19 who were admitted to hospital after the wildfires broke out across the West Midlands. A parliamentary investigation into a £5 million gift received by Nigel Farage from a crypto billionaire has resumed after he won the Clacton by-election. He didn't attend the count, though, after claims of a credible threat made against him. He says he was advised by police, but officers say there were no incidents or issues. And Aston Villa's 1981 First Division title-winning goalkeeper Jimmy Rimmer has died at the age of 78. The club says he was one of the finest goalkeepers of his generation. That's the latest from Radio News Hub. I'm Tanita Sims.
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7: So we've got another largely sunny and dry day, although just the low risk of an isolated thundery shower developing later on. Still feeling very hot with light winds with a maximum temperature of a scorchio 34 degrees. And then tonight, mostly dry with variable clouds and clear spells, although there still might be a chance of an isolated thundery shower. Feeling very warm and very muggy for most. Winds are going to be light again throughout the night with a minimum temperature just down to 17 degrees. Looking to tomorrow, again, variable cloud, possible thundery showers again, becoming generally dry with sunny spells. Fresher in the north, but still very hot in the south and a gentle breeze with a maximum temperature still round about 31 degrees. Next high tide in Herne Bay is about 2:30 this afternoon with a height of 5.34 metres, and our next low tide is just gone 9 o'clock this evening with a height of 0.26 metres. You're up to date with your news, weather and tide times.
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7: It's Friday the 14th of August 2026, and that means that this is the 226th day of the year, and we have only 139 days left. Apparently today is a World Lizard Day, National Tattoo Removal Day. Don't get it removed, just get it covered up. That's what I say, that's what I did. Falklands Day and Pakistan Independence Day. However, this is the Friday afternoon show, so let's get on with the music.

And welcome back to the Friday afternoon show here on 94.6 Cabin FM with me, Vic McBride. I'm going to be with you for the next 3 hours, bringing you some great music and getting you ready for your weekend. Thanks to Steve Ralph for another great 90s hour. And don't forget, you can catch Steve again at 6 o'clock tonight with Pop Injustice. So kicking things off for us at the top of the hour this afternoon, Living in the City by Stevie Wonder. What a tune by him. That reached number 15 in the UK charts when it was released in 1973. Music coming up this hour from The Average White Band, The Beautiful South, The Dua Lipa and The Human League, plus a lot more in between. But coming up though, in honour of World Lizard Day, it's The Flying Lizards and Money, and that's followed by Crowded House.

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But your love won't pay my bills. I want money.

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The Average White Band and Let's Go Round Again, released in 1980. I believe they're a Scottish band. I never knew that. Anyway, let's have a look and see what's happening with live music this weekend. First up, as usual, the Divers Arms. Tonight, Wren will be playing live from 9 o'clock with all the indie rock, Britpop and originals. And lots more besides. And then tomorrow night, Total Recall are back and they will be playing all the best 80s covers in town. So if you want your 80s fix, get yourself down to the Divers Arms for 9 o'clock on Saturday night. Not to be missed. The Beautiful South are up next, and then that's followed by the sports news for this hour.

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1: The golden girl of British athletics, Amy Hunt, is now a double European champion.
2: I knew I wasn't safe until I fully crossed that line. And then I was so full of lactic that I don't think it hit me until about 5 seconds afterwards. And then I could finally start celebrating.
1: She's added the 200-metre title to the 100-metre title she won earlier this week in Birmingham. She's now halfway to achieving her target of 4 golds at the championship, with the women's and mixed relay events to come this weekend. To football, where Rangers boss Derek McInnes remains without a win in 4 games, and its club are now eliminated from the Europa League after losing 3-2 on aggregate to Polish side Jagiellonia Białystok. Elsewhere in the Europa League, Hearts battle to a 1-1 draw with Benfica, but drop out to the Conference League, having lost 7-2 on aggregate. In the Conference League, Hibs are through to the playoffs after holding North Macedonian side Shekendija to a goalless draw. It was a 2-1 aggregate win for the Scottish side. And Motherwell won 2-0 after hosting HJK Helsinki. The first game of the Championship kicks off tonight as Wolves welcome Blackburn.
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0: Time for today's What's On at the Herne Bay Festival official guide. 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
1: So it's the last weekend that we're celebrating the Herne Bay Festival, and tonight at Strode Park, Uncle Funk's Disco Inferno is back. I remember they were there last year, and that's from 7:30 p.m. And then tomorrow at the Red Shelter on the seafront, the Heron Angling Society are hosting a Pims and Cake charity fundraiser. Love absolutely everything in that sentence that begins with Pims, cake and fundraiser. On Sunday, get down to the Sarah Bouch Gallery for the Kiss Me Quick Seaside Memories exhibition. And to finish the festival off, there's a knit and natter at Briggs's Emporium on Tuesday the 18th from 10:30 a.m.
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Pet Shop Boys and Always On My Mind there. Now, some of you might have received your A-level results yesterday, or you may know somebody who did. So hopefully they were the results that you needed or that they needed. And if so, congratulations, many congratulations. However, if you didn't get the results you wanted, take heed at something Jeremy Clarkson has recently tweeted out. He said, don't worry if your A-level results are a bit disappointing. I got a C and two U's. And this evening, I shall sit in my agreeable garden, drinking beer from my own brewery and eating food from my farm prepared by my own chef. So there you go. We know he can be a bit up himself, you know, if you've watched Clarkson Farm or the Grand Tour and all that. But, you know, he's right. So, if you didn't get the results you wanted, just retake. It doesn't matter. And sometimes, by retaking or staying back another year to do that, other opportunities open up for you. So, it's not the end of the world. Please don't panic about it. And apparently Jeremy Clarkson sends out his inspirational A-level tweet every year. Check it out online. They are quite amusing. Who have I got next for you? Leif Garrett and I Was Made for Dancing.

0: The Human League and Keep Feeling Fascination from 1983, one of the first records I bought, or no, I had bought for me on 7-inch vinyl. And before that, Dolly and Kenny with Islands in the Stream. So some of the reported first world problems include Weetabix not fitting in a round breakfast bowl, being in between dress sizes after losing weight, and there are other issues, if you can actually call them that, such as earphones becoming tangled in your bag, PIMS not being chilled sufficiently, red shelter, take note for tomorrow afternoon, and the cleaner, how very dare they taking a day off of work. You know, come on, they've got a life as well. I mean, life shouldn't be taken that seriously. Things happen. Sometimes they're out of our control. Deep breath, move on. Am I right? Anyway, it's now 13:53, so 7 minutes before we go into the news. First hour has whizzed past as usual. Still a couple of minutes left for a few more songs for you, though, before we go up to the news at the top of the hour. And I'll see you just after 2 o'clock.
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2: A total of 54 people have been treated by paramedics. That includes 19 who were admitted to hospital after wildfires broke out across the West Midlands. It comes as the Prime Minister says he's speaking to emergency services after what's been described as apocalyptic wildfires in the West Midlands. Some people have been forced to flee their homes in Stourbridge after the fires tore through buildings. A woman has been jailed for 6 years for killing her three-month-old daughter with heat from a hairdryer. 28-year-old Courtney Gartshaw from Aberdeen was found guilty of the culpable homicide of baby Dahlia Rose in September 2023. Judge Simon Collins KC gave the sentence.
3: Given Dahlia Rose's very young age and the horrifying way that she died, this is a uniquely disturbing and distressing case. As Mr. Makara has pointed out, it is tragic as well as terrible.
2: And more than 4 in 5 adults in Britain have taken out at least one step to cut back on water use in the past month. That's including having shorter showers and not leaving the taps running. That's the latest from Radio News Hub. I'm Tanita Sims.
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7: So another largely sunny and dry day for most of us, although there might be a risk of an isolated thundery shower a little bit later on. Still feeling very hot with light winds out there. Maximum temperature is around about 34 degrees. I'm sure we all know about that if we're out in it. Tonight, mostly dry with variable clouds and clear spells, although again, still might be a chance for thunder. Shower, feeling very warm and muggy for most, so sleeping could be an issue. Winds are going to be a little bit light throughout the night, with a minimum temperature of at least 17 degrees. And then tomorrow, variable cloud, again, a chance of a thundery shower first thing, but very dry with sunny spells as the day goes on, and still very, very hot here in the south. A gentle breeze will whisk its way through the surroundings, with a maximum temperature just dipping down to 31 degrees. And our next high tide here in Herne Bay is in about half an hour, with a height of 5.34 meters, and the next low tide is just gone 9 o'clock this evening, with a height of 0.26 meters. And you're up to date.
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And welcome back. You're listening to the Friday Afternoon Show here on Cabin FM with me, Vic McBride. Manic Street Peaches and Nina Person there. I think she was from the Cardigans. And Your Love Is Not Enough. So more great music coming up this hour. But first up, Five and a cheeky little slam dunk the funk. I'm Down With The Kids. And then it's in with David Essex, Old Blue Eyes himself, and Are Gonna Make You A Star.

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Dave Edmonds, and I hear you knocking. Right, over to the Four Fathoms. Tomorrow night, Amy Collins is back from 9 p.m. And then on Sunday afternoon from 5 p.m, Stetson Blue are making their Four Fathoms debut. Loads happening at the Four Fathoms, so check out their Facebook page for all the details of their upcoming gigs there. The Bee Gees are up next. Then it's the entertainment news for this hour.

0: Entertainment news on Cabin FM, brought to you by Herne Bay Pier, home of Summer Nights on the Pier. A season of concerts from some of the country's best tribute acts.
1: West End star Sheila Matthews has died, aged 99. She died on Tuesday after suffering a series of strokes, according to a statement made on behalf of her family. Matthews made her stage debut at Alexandra Palace at the age of 3 and had a career that spanned more than 90 years. Nicole Kidman has admitted that she was fearful and deeply vulnerable following her divorce from Keith Urban. After 19 years of marriage, the actress split from her country singer husband last year before their divorce was finalised in January. She went on to say she tackled both her personal and professional life with a feelings-first approach. And Kristen Bell has shared a behind-the-scenes look at the making of Frozen 3 ahead of its release next year. The actress voiced Anna in the first two Frozen films, a role she's reprised in the upcoming third movie in the franchise. She's now offered fans a

0: A glimpse of the production of the next film, posting a photo on Instagram showing her arriving at the Disney Animation Studios building in California with her dog, Frank.
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0: Kingshall, Herne Bay and South Quayshed, Whitstable Harbour. 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
1: Scoops is still open at the King's Hall until the end of the month, selling all their delicious ice creams and coffee. So pop along, treat yourself if you're along that end of the seafront. Over at the South Quayshed in Whitstable, there's lots and lots going on there. Events coming up right up until, I think, the end of December, actually. More importantly, though, let's have a look. 21st of August, you can pop along to the South Quayshed and decorate a mug using their special sublimation pens and papers. The mugs will be heat press for you on the spot, so they'll be ready for you to take home there and then. It's £8 a mug and you can find them upstairs on the balcony. Then on the 28th of August is a charity Mamma Mia night in aid of the Kent and Canterbury Hospital League of Friends, and as I say, lots of things happening there over the coming months, so check out the socials on their like Facebook pages or Instagram for both venues, and obviously the King's Hall is closed for the next sort of 18 months for a massive big refurb. Can't wait for that. What is up next? You've got the Supremes and You Keep Me Hanging On.
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Baby Driver by Simon and Garfunkel. Now, if it is your birthday today, a very happy birthday, and I hope you're having a lovely day. It's a glorious day here down in Herne Bay. It's very, very sunny and extremely hot. You share your birthday today with Steve Martin, who is 81 and still going very, very strong. Sarah Brightman, she turns 66 today. Halle Berry, American actress, she's 60 today. And Paddy McGuinness from Phoenix Nights, Max and Paddy, and just last week hosting This Morning on TV, he is 53 today. Right. Did you catch the eclipse the other night? Was it everything you thought it would be? I was at work. I work in Dartford, and I saw it from Dartford. I sat on the steps just outside. It was lovely. It was really nice. But to be honest, once the sun had dropped down the building behind where I work, it was kind of game over. A bit of a damp squid. Couldn't really see it because obviously you can't look at it. Don't look at it. Want to look at it. Don't want to look at it. But in case you did turn out to watch it, I'm going to play this next song for you. It's The Seahorses and Blinded by the Sun, because apparently Google searches peaked during and just after we got our eclipse here in the UK, mainly in England and Wales. Eye pain, my eyes hurt. I've just looked at the sun. So there you go. So here it is, Blinded by the Sun, The Seahorses.

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1: And we've just got a couple more songs for you left this hour before we head into the news and weather. Quick time check though, it is, it's 2:53 in the afternoon. So I'll see you back here just after 3 o'clock.

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1: The government has issued a temporary ban on the sale of disposable barbecues. According to advice published online, they pose a significant risk to the public due to heatwave conditions. Meanwhile, a 23-year-old man and a 24-year-old woman have been arrested on suspicion of arson over a large fire in Stoke-on-Trent. The force says the arrests were in relation to a grass fire which spread quickly. Four homes were affected alongside a number of gardens, but fire crews have since brought the blaze under control. A woman who killed her three-month-old daughter with heat from a hairdryer has been jailed for 6 years. 28-year-old Courtney Gartshaw from Aberdeen was found guilty of the culpable homicide of baby Dahlia Rose in September 2023. Judge Simon Collins, KC, gave the sentence.
2: The accused loved Dahlia Rose, yet will have to live the rest of her life with the knowledge that she was responsible for her death.
1: And Aston Villa's 1981 First Division title-winning goalkeeper Jimmy Rimmer has died at the age of 78. The club say he was one of the finest goalkeepers of his generation. That's the latest from Radio News Hub. I'm Tanita Sims.
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7: So, as we all know, if you're down in Herne Bay, it's another very sunny and dry, hot day for us. We might have a isolated thundery shower developing a bit later on. Don't hold your breath. Still feeling very hot, though, with light winds whisking through. Maximum temperatures are at 34 degrees. Tonight, again, we might have that threat of a thundery shower. Feeling very warm and muggy, so it might be a little bit difficult for sleeping. Temperatures just dropped down to about 17 degrees, so very muggy indeed still. Tomorrow, variable clouds, and again, that risk of that thundery shower is going to get us sometime. And it's going to be very dry with very, very sunny spells. Very hot here in the south. A gentle breeze will still be whisking its way through. And maximum temperature of 31 degrees. Looking ahead for the rest of the week, though, it's going to be largely dry and sunny, and might get a little bit cloudy and breezy come Tuesday. Temperature's probably going to be nearer average then. Our next low tide here at Herne Bay is just gone 9 o'clock this evening with a height of 2.6 metres. You're up to date with your news, weather and tide times.
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And welcome back to the Friday afternoon show here on 94.6 Cabin FM with me, Vic McBride, and it is great to have you. And if you are just tuning in, thank you, and a big warm welcome to you. Go West and We Close Our Eyes started this hour off for us. And do you know what? I'm going to go a little bit 80s mad for the next couple of songs, because I love the 80s songs, as does EJ. Listen to her 80s hour. And they are great songs, as we all know, and we do love a bit of 80s here on Cabin. So enjoy Wet, Wet, Wet, followed by Eddie Grant.

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Tony Christie there, and Is This the Way to Amarillo? Do you know what? I just fancy playing that song today. I saw it on the list and I thought, do you know what? I'm going to keep that in. Right, tomorrow afternoon from 3 o'clock, you can catch the fantastic band Squeeze Gut Alley at the Heron Pub. They are there from 3 o'clock. Tomorrow night at the Ship Inn, Broken Seals are playing from 8:30. So, do you know what? You could bar hop, really, couldn't you? Enjoy both of those great bands. Sounds like a great way to spend an afternoon and an evening to me. Right, also, what is also happening? Chesterfield Barn tonight. Josh Hassel, get my teeth in. Josh Hassel, there's a lot of S's in his name, is live from, playing live this evening from 8:30. So there you go, pop yourself down there, book a table if you're having a meal. Shola Ammer and You Might Need Somebody is followed by the sports news. Need.

0: Gavin FM Sports News, brought to you with David Lloyd Clubs Herne Bay. 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
1: Manchester City manager Enzo Maresca has remained tight-lipped over further potential arrivals and departures at the club this summer. His comments come amid continued speculation linking Rodri with a move to Barcelona, with City reportedly keen on Chelsea midfielder Enzo Fernandez.
2: For sure there are things that we need to do. Now how many, I don't know. Can be one, can be two. Depends also if we... if player they're gonna leave.
1: It's the start of the new EFL season as Wolves play their first championship game in 8 years following their relegation from the Premier League. Blackburn are their opponents as Rovers make the trip to Molineux. One other piece of football news and tributes have been paid to European Cup winner and former Aston Villa and Manchester United goalkeeper Jimmy Rimmer, who's died at the age of 78. And there are six gold medals up for grabs at the European Athletics Championships in Birmingham. Keely Hodgkinson looks to defend her title in the women's 800 metres, while Sarnel Hughes going for glory in the men's 200 metres.
0: Cabin FM Sports News, brought to you with David Lloyd Clubs, Herne Bay. Elevate your everyday.

Gem and a song called They. Right, over to the Pier Salon. Tonight they have the Midwest Princess performing as Chappelle Roan. Apparently she was one of the outstanding performers from the Herne Bay Pride a few weeks back, and they couldn't wait to get her back to sing with them. So she will be on from 9 o'clock tonight. And then tomorrow night at Pier Salon, Quichella is arriving in partnership with Herne Bay Pride and Herne Bay Festival and Queer Life Kent. Think festival bangers, glitter, dancing and a pure summer queer joy. Their words, not mine. That all starts at 9 p.m. and goes on until about 3 a.m. So tickets are either £7, £8.50 or general admission is £10. Sounds like an absolute hectic night. I think you should get the Alka-Seltzer ready for the next morning. Daryl Hall and John Oates are up next with Private Eye.

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Roxette and Sleeping in My Car from 1984 there. So more than half of us suffer from nomophobia. Do you know what that is? Stick around. I'm going to tell you after the next few songs.

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Bobby Brown there with Every Little Step. So a couple of songs back I asked you if you knew what nomophobia was. Well, I will answer that for you. It's the fear of being without a mobile phone. There you go. Also, women are more likely to experience this anxiety than men. So on that night, I must check my phone because I haven't looked at it in at least 30 seconds. And I'm going to play you a few more songs.

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1: And that is pretty much it from me for this afternoon. Join me tomorrow night for Cabin Fever from 6 o'clock. And if you're looking for something special to do on Sunday and you like good music, join Martin Hannay on Sunday morning from 10 to 1 from the Pier for his Smooth Sunday Sounds Live. Followed at 2 p.m. for the Free Sunday Sounds Concert, which involves, let me read it off the screen, live performances by the East Kent Rock Choir, Adam Reggio, Maria Lara, Maz and Natalie Louise. And that's all hosted by our very own Georgie Girl and Annie M. What is not to love about that? But next up, you've got David Cloak, the Cloak Star. He's in with me. Yeah, he's sitting right next to me. He's getting all geared up for drive time. He will be with you until 6 o'clock. I'll be back here next Friday to do it all again. So join me from 1 o'clock. And I'm just going to leave you with these last couple of songs for today. So have a great weekend. Enjoy the sun. Remember, Factor 50.

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3: Firefighting planes will be used to stop the spread of wildfires, according to the Prime Minister. The announcement came alongside a temporary ban on disposable barbecues following fires in the West Midlands. Andy Burnham says emergency finance plans are being drawn up for fire services as the country faces up to climate change and transitions to renewable energy. Meanwhile, two people have been arrested after a fire in Stoke-on-Trent damaged four homes yesterday. A 23-year-old man and a 24-year-old woman have been arrested on suspicion of arson. The West Midlands Ambulance Service said that a total of 54 people have now been treated by paramedics after the fire outbreaks across the county. A woman has been jailed for 6 years after killing her three-month-old daughter with heat from a hairdryer. 28-year-old Courtney Gartshaw from Aberdeen was found guilty of culpable homicide of baby Dahlia Rose in September 2023. Judge Simon Collins KC gave the sentence.
4: Given Dahlia Rose's very young age and the horrifying way that she died, this is a uniquely disturbing and distressing case. But as Mr. Makara has pointed out, it is tragic as well as terrible.
3: Young people are raising concerns about bullying, scams and unwanted contact from strangers when playing games online. That's according to the NSPCC, which says it's held almost 1,000 counselling sessions last year for young gamers. It's offering parents practical advice on keeping children safer online. Cormac Nolan is from Childline.
5: I think it's important to say gaming isn't necessarily equal to risk. A lot of young people can have a lot of fun, connect positively with people they know, become, you know, be creative and learn stuff through online gaming.
3: And two people who sustained serious injuries in the Southern Rail train derailment are not deemed to be in a life-threatening condition. The 18 other injured passengers have now been discharged from hospital. A major incident was declared by British Transport Police yesterday. That's the latest from Radio News Hub. I'm Nathan Beresford.
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8: Sunny, hot and light winds expected. 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I have no idea. 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No idea why it's doing that. Thank you. 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
8: 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Thanks, Fixers. Right, let's get into another beautiful weekend.
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8: Goodness me. Beautiful day today. Sunny, hot, light winds heading into the evening. Temperatures down to 20 and 68. For Saturday, similar to today, cooler. A bit more cloud, 24 and 74. Watch out for the high UV levels. As for your next low tide in the bay, 21.02. Height of 0.26 metres. Next high tide, 02.51, 5.42 metres. It's currently 20.

0: got the temperature check a couple of songs ago. I did say 29 degrees Celsius across the North Kent coast at the moment. 29.
1: Oh,
0: that's warm.
1: That's warm.

Wednesday. Got to particularly say many thanks to David at the Cosmic Sailor, because he was giving out, in return for a little donation to, I think it's Kent Air Ambulance, if I recall, some safety glasses. It was amazing. Absolutely brilliant. Really enjoyed it. I mean, there was literally hundreds of people up the hill from the King's Hall. But one of the things I did notice is that, well, I've never seen so many colanders away from the kitchen. Amazing.

0: was, well, not only, I should say, were there so many colanders out of the kitchen trying to look at the sun, well, their owners trying to look at the sun and this eclipse, yeah. So many people just didn't have a clue how to use them. That was the most amazing thing. Anyway, thanks to David and those glasses. And it didn't matter that you're told, don't look at the sun directly. Never tell that to kids, okay? Because they kind of ignore you, don't they? You know what kids are like. It's your Friday free ride home, 4:15. David Cloak here. Songs on the way from Luther and Janet, Hayley Steinfeld, the Beach Boys. We'll also keep you up to date with the latest travel news after Eruption next.
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0: climate. Yeah, I can't stand the rain, it's eruption. 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
0: Now, there are significant delays at the moment on the A299 between the Whitstable and Herne Bay exits. Heading eastbound, you're advised potentially to take the old Thanet Way, come off at Seasalter, past Borstal Hill, and take the Thanet Way the other way towards Herne Bay. So

0: 9:46 London St Pancras service is currently running 20 minutes late, and that's due to a fault with the signalling system. Otherwise, the 16:40 to London Victoria is running on time. A slight delay in your next Ramsgate service, 16:51, that is due at 16:54. Finally, to the buses, again, not too many problems in and out of Herne Bay Town Centre, both the services 600 and 602 running relatively well, just around about 5 minutes late.
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Thank you to you if you turned up, supported, was part of, or just generally enjoyed the carnival last week. What a brilliant effort from Kate and the team. Well done, well done. I had a fantastic weekend, really enjoyed it. Cabin FM helping out with some of the PA stuff and announcements and the equipment and everything else to do with the Kids Talent Show and the crayon competition. And of course, Annie M absolutely blitzing the stage.

0: stage between 7 and 8 last weekend on Cabin Fever live from the stage. Helped her out with that. An absolute success. But remember, the carnival relies on funding, and there was a big plea from Kate about funding for next year's carnival. And as always with these things, once one carnival finishes, we immediately start to think about the next one coming along. So if you'd like to get involved, particularly financially, just get onto a search engine, put in Herne Bay Carnival contact, and make sure you stick your hand in your wallet, and that'd be greatly appreciated, because Herne Bay's carnival is absolutely brilliant.
1: 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A season of concerts from some of the country's best tribute acts.
2: Denise Walsh has announced she's leaving Loose Women to focus on acting. The 68-year-old has appeared on the panel show on and off for 25 years. But she says she wants to follow the most wonderful opportunities she was being offered in acting. In a post on Instagram, she says the show has been a part of her and her family's life for well nearly a quarter of a century. Matthew McConaughey has revealed he turned down Pedro Pascal's role in The Last of Us. The Interstellar star says he seriously considered accepting the part of Joel Miller in the post-apocalyptic series, but wasn't really acting at that time. He says that the script was really good and he was excited about it. And a filmmaker and mother of three from County Fermanagh is to go up against Hollywood heavyweights in an Oscar Gateway Festival. Animated short film Wildkind is nominated at the Holy Shorts Film Festival and will be screened at the famous TCL Chinese Theatre on Hollywood's Walk of Fame. Winners are announced at a gala with several categories carrying Oscar qualifying status.
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0: Looking forward to tomorrow night. There's the Whitstable Harbour Day. 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

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Sunny, hot, light winds, currently 29 degrees across the bay. Amazing. It's going to go down to 20 degrees Celsius, 68 degrees Fahrenheit for Saturday. Similar to today, bit cooler, bit more cloud, 24 and 74. And for Sunday, once again, similar, bit more cloud, but dry with some sunny intervals. 23 Celsius, 73 Fahrenheit.

0: 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Loads going on in the Bay this weekend. At the Bandstand, Macari's Bandstand. Later on this afternoon after 5, you can catch the fabulous Tail Feathers. And later from 7, the Backbeat Drivers. Or even Jivers. I suddenly had a vision of them just playing with Scalectrics all over, all over the place. Got that one wrong, most definitely. As for Saturday, 2 till 4, you can catch Electronics. Natalie between 5 and 7. And Tom Jones from 7-1. The real Tom Jones? Good Lord. Divers Arms tonight has Wren, and tomorrow night, wow, what a great band. They were a headline act at the Carnival a couple of years ago. Total Recall at the Divers tomorrow night. But as for Sunday...
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6: In the summer sunshine. On the North Kent coast, this is your Friday free ride home with David Cloak.
0: Quite a few issues on the A299 heading eastbound. We'll keep you up to date with that and the latest travel situation after the calls.

0: great songs across the North Kent coast for a Friday afternoon, and what gorgeous weather, eh? It's going to cool down over the weekend, but a rain on Wednesday, they're forecasting as well. The Cause and Runaway. A classic three from one after five this afternoon comes from Robbie Williams. I'm going to play some slightly different ones, the ones you don't generally hear on the radio. We've got that coming after 5 o'clock this afternoon. And songs on the way from Elton John and Teo Cruz as well. It's 4:45.
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0: Now, normally it's sort of this time of the year of the school holidays, there's never any problems. It's quite the opposite. A299 Thanet Way between the Chestfield Tunnel eastbound heading towards the Herne Bay turnoff and Canterbury Road. There's a lot of congestion. It's down to around an average speed of 10 miles per hour. Expect between 10 and 15 minutes delay if you are heading eastbound. Some people are kind of seeing that there may be a problem there and are heading off at Sea Salter and the Borstal Hill turnoff of the Thanet Way for Whitstable. Just be warned, it is a little bit congested at the Borstal Hill roundabout, but otherwise on the old Thanet Way heading towards Herne Bay, not too many problems. But the Thanet Way A299 at the junction with Canterbury Road, there is slow traffic due to an obstruction on the road. So that's affecting the A299 Thanet Way eastbound before the A291 Canterbury Road junction with Herne Bay, so do watch out for that. Looking on the trains, not too many problems. However, there is that delayed service to London St Pancras, which is due at 10 minutes past 5 this afternoon. It was due around about now. That's due to a signalling fault. And the Ramsgate service, due in at 16:51, platform number 2, now expected at 16:59. The service running late because of the train crew being delayed. Otherwise, the 17:18 London Victoria service, all A-OK at the moment, as is the Ramsgate service, 17:21, leaving from platform 2. Finally, to the buses, no major problems to report, despite the delays around the Thanet Way junction with the Canterbury Road. Buses 600, 601, 602, not too badly affected, but you could expect delays of around 5 to 10 minutes.
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0: 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David Cloak here with your Friday free ride home. Classic Elton John, I'm Still Standing. Teo Cruz. And great songs to come after five with our classic three from one at five featuring Robbie Williams. We'll also keep you up to date with the latest travel news and all the problems on the A299 at the moment, as well as sports news and fixture news from Herne Bay FC.
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3: Prime Minister says new measures for responding to wildfires are on the way. A temporary ban on disposable barbecues is now in place following fires in the West Midlands. According to the government, the current heatwave conditions mean they pose a significant risk. Andy Burnham says emergency finance plans are being drawn up for fire services, and measures seen in other countries will soon be implemented here.
4: We have taken a decision to deploy nationally aerial firefighting support, so commissioned nationally, but that obviously wasn't available here, but it will be available elsewhere, and it would have made a difference.
3: A train has derailed in Essex less than 24 hours after a Southern Rail service came off the tracks. Photos of the scene show a Greater Anglia train laid upright, but it's not yet known if anyone is injured. It comes after a major incident was declared near Lewes yesterday when passengers were trapped by three carriages laying on their side. As the summer holidays continue, there's a warning about what kids are up to online. Childline says it held almost 1,000 counselling sessions mentioning gaming last year, with children raising concerns including bullying, scams and contact from strangers. The charity is now offering parents tips to help kids stay safe while they play. Cormac Nolan is from Childline.
5: Parents and carers being aware of what children and young people are doing, who they might be engaging with, and showing an interest and developing, an awareness.
3: And a parliamentary investigation into a £5 million gift received by Nigel Farage has resumed after he won the Clacton by-election. He says he didn't attend the count early this morning after being advised to keep away by police after claims of a threat made against him. The Essex Force says it did not advise any candidate not to attend the count. That's the latest from Radio News Hub. I'm Nathan Beresford.
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0: Sunny, hot and light winds as we go into Friday evening. Temperatures overnight tonight, quite a balmy one, 20 Celsius, 68 degrees Fahrenheit. For Saturday, similar to today, tad cooler though, a bit more cloud, 24 Celsius, 74 degrees Fahrenheit. Watch out for those high UV levels though. And for Sunday, similar to Saturday, a bit more cloud, staying dry with sunny intervals, 23 and 73, your expected high. Your next low tide in the bay, 21.02 tonight, a height of 0.26 metres. And your next high tide, 02.51 tomorrow morning, 5.42 metres across Herne Bay. It's amazing. It's 29 degrees Celsius. Wow.
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0: Port Vale FC's biggest fan, Robbie Williams, on our classic three from one at five at 94.6 Cabin FM on a gorgeous Friday evening heading into the weekend. Football Classic, it's only us. I wonder if they play that as the run-out music of Port Vale. Not quite sure. Let Love Be Your Energy and Old Before I Die. You'd like to get involved? We'd love to hear from you. You want to choose the tunes on the classic three from one at five? Just drop us an email, studio@cabin.fm. It's your Friday free ride home. We'll keep you up to date with the latest on the roads after the Buzzcocks. Across the
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0: been quite noisy this afternoon, aren't we, on 94.6 Cabin FM. 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
0: Plenty to tell you about on the A299 Thanet Way from the Chestfield Tunnel heading eastbound to the Herne Bay Canterbury Road turnoff. You have got queuing traffic. Now, the reason, not quite sure, but severe delays of 16 minutes and increasing are very much likely. So if you are stuck in it, you will get through in about 15-16 minutes time, but please do be patient. As a result of that, I think some people's sat navs are going turn off, so you'll find delays getting off the A299 Thanet Way for Whitstable onto the Borstal Hill roundabout, and as a result you have got congestion there. On the old Thanet Way, the congestion continues, I think, because people are diverting onto that road rather than waiting the 15 or 16 minutes to get through. Totally understandable, but it does mean delays eastbound heading towards the Swalecliff roundabout and also at the Green Hill roundabout. Otherwise, on the Thanet Way, just looking eastbound, not too many problems at St Nicholas at Wade. As for the M2 joining the Thanet Way, there are delays of around 5 or 6 minutes due to the general weight of traffic. Now, onto the trains. Few delays. The next London Victoria service at 17:39 is delayed by 4 minutes. That'll depart from platform number one. 17:51 Ramsgate service expected now. 17:58. That's due to a speed restriction

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1: 5:22 across the bay. 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

0: She's got a great voice, hasn't she? Eddie Reader from Fairground Attraction. That's our her Out on Her Own 1994. Patience of Angels, lots going on over the weekend, including Festival around the Clock Tower Plaza. And something special from 94.6 Cabin FM as Martin Hannay gets a bit of a lie-in this Sunday. He's not going to be in the studio. From 10 until 1, he's going to be live on the pier presenting his Smooth Sunday free concert on the pier. Now, following his live broadcast after 1 o'clock, and in fact from 2 o'clock, there'll be live performances by the East Kent Rock Choir, Adam Reggio, Maria Lara, now she is brilliant, you've got to watch her, Maz and Natalie Louise, hosted by our own Georgie Girl and Annie M. It's Sunday afternoon, Smooth Sunday, free concert on the pier, brought to you by 94.6 Cabin FM.
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2: Manchester City manager Enzo Maresca has remained tight-lipped over further potential arrivals and departures at the club this summer. His comment

0: come amid continued speculation linking Rodri with a move to Barcelona, with City reportedly keen on Chelsea midfielder Enzo Fernandez.
1: For sure there are things that we need to do. Now how many, I don't know. Can be one, can be two, depends also if players they're going to leave.
0: It's the start of the new EFL season as Wolves play their first championship game in 8 years following their relegation from the Premier League. Blackburn are their opponents as Rovers make the trip to Molineux. One other piece of football news and tributes have been paid to European Cup winner and former Aston Villa and Manchester United goalkeeper Jimmy Rimmer, who's died at the age of 78. And there are 6 gold medals up for grabs at the European Athletics Championships in Birmingham. Keely Hodgkinson looks to defend her title in the women's 800 metres, while Sarnel Hughes going for glory in the men's 200 metres.
2: Cabin FM Sports News, brought to you with David Lloyd Clubs, Herne Bay. Elevate your everyday.
3: Herne Bay FC.
4: First of all, FA Cup news, and following Herne Bay's 6-1 replay, their victory over Broadfields United in Middlesex on Tuesday in the extra preliminary round, the FA have ruled that the fixture be replayed this Tuesday night again away in Middlesex. Kickoff at 7:45. The decision follows a substitution issue identified after the original game had concluded. It means that the league fixture on Tuesday evening away to Ashford United is now postponed, and that there is a question mark as well as to the fixture next Saturday, the 22nd of August, due to the replay. However, Herne Bay FC do play Harrow Borough tomorrow at the Crest Stadium in the FA Trophy preliminary round. Kickoff 3 p.m. as normal. Adults £12, concessions over 65 £7, juniors 13 to 18 £5, and the under 13s get in for £3. And it means that our first league fixture will now be away at Sheppey United on Tuesday the 25th of August at 7:45 p.m. As for the women, well, they start their league campaign this Sunday as well with a visit from Carshalton Athletic. Kickoff 3:30 p.m. Adults £5, under 16s go in for free. Now, you can check out all things Herne Bay FC on their socials, or you can check out their website, hernebayfootballclub.co.uk. 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

On your Friday free ride home, we got songs on the way from Eddie Cochran, The Beautiful South, Lady Gaga, Mary Mary. To name a few, there is Pink. 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Try at 5:33. 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Sunny, hot and light winds heading into Friday evening. Temperatures down to a balmy 20 Celsius, 68 degrees Fahrenheit. It's 29 degrees still across the bay. Unbelievable for Saturday, similar to today, but a bit cooler, but a bit more cloud as well. But do watch out for the high UV levels, 24 Celsius, 74 degrees Fahrenheit. As for Sunday, a bit more cloud, staying dry, sunny intervals, tops of 23 Celsius.

0: 94.6 Cabin FM with Eddie Cochran, Summertime Blues, Paparazzi, Lady Gaga, and we'll take the last look at the travel situation across Herne Bay and beyond. That's on the way after the Beautiful South next.
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0: Very, very good to report that the situation is improving on the... What's happened here? Something's gone wrong. It's all gone horribly wrong. Where's my music gone? My music has completely gone. There we go. It's totally thrown me. Right, let's do that again. On the A299, New Thanet Way, vastly improved picture as there is no major tailbacks to report. The issue heading eastbound between the Chestfield Tunnel through to the turnoff for Herne Bay and Canterbury Road looks like it has all cleared. However, if you are heading eastbound towards the Whitstable turnoff and Borstal Hill, you will find some delays on the A299. And just a reminder, in Beltinge, there's the emergency repairs and water mains work on Glen Avenue, both ways, from Grange Road to Beltinge Road. In terms of the trains, not too many problems. We have got one or two delays heading towards Ramsgate, the 1751 Platform 2, that's now expected. 1804. As for the 1816 service, Platform 2 to Ramsgate, no changes there. Looks like that's on time. Just a couple of minutes delay on the next London-bound service to London Victoria, the 1818 Platform 1, now due at 1820. Finally, to the buses, not too many problems heading towards Canterbury. The services 601 and 600 running to time. However, in the opposite direction, heading towards Herne Bay Railway Station, you'll find that there are delays of between 15 and 30 minutes.
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0: I need my music. I need my travel bed music. Where did it go? Oh, I see. You got your beach towel. And you're on the way to the seafront. Okay, have a nice time. Always.

Beard Saturday breakfast show tomorrow from 7 a.m. until 10. I take over with the analogue gears after 10, and Stephen is 70s Saturday hour. It's on at midday. It's Mary Mary, Shackles before that, Always and Forever from Heatwave. So much going on across Herne Bay. There's always too much to tell you about. But let me just tell you about Beach Creative. As from today, running until the 20th of this month, there's the coasting exhibition. And on Saturday, that's tomorrow, there's Zero BPM, an audio-visual happening. I must admit, that does sound interesting. Let's head towards news, weather, and Steve Ralph on the way after 6 o'clock with Marvin Gaye.

0: always timeless, that song. Marvin Gaye, I heard it through the grapevine, 94.6 Cabin FM. Drew Oldfield's Rockin' the Cabin from 7 tonight, the Progressive Garden with Tim Rolfe on the way after 9. And Steve Ralph awaits your company after 6 with his Pop Injustice, playing all those songs that didn't quite get to number 1. Yeah, those songs that only got to number 2. David Cloak here saying thank you for your company on the Friday free ride home. See you tomorrow at 10 for the Analog Years. And make sure you have a great weekend. Across the bay.
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5: Firefighting planes will be used to stop the spread of wildfires, according to the Prime Minister. But Mr Burnham says the amount of people needed to tackle them could be too much for fire services alone.
6: We have a system of mutual aid in play at the moment, where fire and rescue services are supporting each other. But with so many incidents, it is crucial that the military support is there if fire and rescue services can't do the same backup that they would normally be doing. So that is hugely appreciated.
5: A GP has been jailed for 18 months after sexually assaulting women during examinations after road accidents. 64-year-old Mohammed Iqbal of Julian's Town in Ireland was charged in relation to 2 separate incidents where his victims were attending physiotherapy sessions arranged by their insurers. And more than 1,500 Arriva bus drivers have started 2 days of industrial action in London today over their working conditions in the heatwave. Drivers say temperatures can get above 40 Celsius in their cabs. That's the latest from Radio News Hub. I'm Nathan Beresford.
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5: Stormy tonight with possible heavy rain in places, warm and muggy in the southeast, and a few showers for northern Scotland. Temperatures tonight dropping as low as 11 Celsius.
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welcome along to another edition of Steve's Pop Injustice. Looking at tracks that didn't quite reach that top spot, but peaked at number two. And there's a great one there from Olivia Dean, So Easy to Fall in Love. It spent 20 weeks in the UK charts, 2 weeks at number two, and blocked from getting any further by, herself, really, Olivia Dean and Sam Fender with Rain Me In. Let's go back to the 60s now, 1965, with another Pop Injustice track, this time from them, and Here Comes the Night, here on 95.5.

that's them at that's picture number two, week commencing the 22nd of April 1965. Spent 5 weeks in the UK charts, but was blocked from getting any further up the charts only by those Beatles and Ticket to Ride. Time to go back to the 1970s now. 1976, Candy Staton, Young Hearts, Run Free here on Cabin.

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Diana Ross, Upside Down, which peaked number two in the charts beginning of August 1980. Spent 4 weeks in the charts and was stopped from getting any further up the charts by ABBA, and the winner takes it all. Yeah. Now, if you want to get in touch with the show, drop me an email to studio@cabin.fm. That's studio@cabin.fm. We're Herne Bay's very own local station, broadcasting from Herne Bay on the North Kent coast. Great to have your company. Here's a Terence Trent D'Arby, another popping justice track. This is Sign Your Name, back from 1980.

Your Name from Terence Trent D'Arby. Spent 3 weeks in the UK charts. But Heaven Is a Place on Earth by Belinda Carlisle pipped it to the top and prevented it from getting any further up the charts. If you just tuned this way, or tuned our way, this is Steve's Pop Injustice, where we look at tracks that peak at number two but don't particularly get up to the very top spot. Here's the Beatles now, back from 1995, and a great track called Free as a Bird, here on 94.6 Cabin FM.

That's Free as a Bird from the Beatles, which was a single released in December 1995 by the Beatles. The song was originally written and recorded in 1977 as a home demo by John Lennon. But in 1995, 25 years after their breakup and 15 years after Lennon's murder, the surviving Beatles bandmates Paul McCartney, George Harrison and Ringo Starr released a studio version incorporating the demo. Well, it spent 1 week at number two, 1 week in the charts, and it was pipped to the top by Michael Jackson, an Earth song. We've got

Sweeping Justice track, Outcast and Ms. Jackson. Don't forget that email address if you'd like to get in touch. It's studio@cabin.fm. Time for some Elvis now, back from 1956 with Hound Dog.

song from 1956. Yes, late October 1956. It spent 3 weeks at number two. That's Hound Dog there, and was prevented from getting any further up the charts by Frankie Lane and A Woman in Love. Time for some Lady Gaga and Bruno Mars, another great pop injustice track. This is called Die With a Smile, released back in 2024.

track that's pizza number two, In Excess, Need You Tonight, back from 1988. Well, we're going back to 1979 now with a track that stayed at number two for 3 weeks, blocked from getting any further up the charts in mid-April 1979, with Art Garfunkel and Bright Eyes blocking things. It's Racy and Some Girls.

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Megan Trainor, who spent 1 week at number two, blocked from getting any further up the charts by Taylor Swift, an anti-hero, the first week of December 2022. Well, we're just about out of time. Thank you so much for your company today. We're going to play out with Hozier and Take Me to Church. Many thanks for your company here on Steve's Pop Injustice.

0: local. 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
1: The executive of Network Rail says investigations into the two train derailments in 2 days will look at all possible causes and factors. It's after a Greater Anglia train derailed in Essex less than 24 hours after a Southern Rail service also came off the tracks. A major incident was declared near Lewes yesterday when passengers on the Southern Rail train were trapped by three carriages laying on their side. The Prime Minister says new measures for responding to wildfires are on the way, including firefighting planes and a temporary ban on disposable barbecues. Emma Teasdale is from Litter-Free Dorset, who run a campaign called Ban the Barbecue. She says she's happy about the news.
2: We've been campaigning on this for years, and this year it's really ramped up. You know, we've been in constant contact with the major retailers who are still selling disposable barbecues. And to see the government taking decisive action on this issue just shows how seriously they take it. So I'm absolutely delighted.
1: Luigi Mangione has admitted to stalking and killing the CEO of United Healthcare. Brian Thompson was shot in the back on a street in New York in December of 2024 with bullets that police claim said delay, deny and depose. Mr. Mangione will be sentenced on December 18th. Back here, young people are raising concerns about bullying, scams and unwanted contact from strangers when playing games online. That's according to the NSPCC, which says it held almost 1,000 counselling sessions last year for young gamers. It's offering parents practical advice on keeping children safer online. Cormac Nolan is from Childline.
3: I think it's important to say gaming isn't necessarily equal to risk. A lot of young people can have a lot of fun, connect positively with people they know, become, you know, be creative and learn stuff through online gaming.
1: And more than 4 out of 5 adults in Britain have taken at least one step to cut back on their water use in the past month. That's including things like having shorter showers and not leaving taps running. That's the latest from Radio News Hub. I'm Nathan Beresford.
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And I don't know about you, but around about 7 o'clock, my phone and the studio phone started playing an alert, a heat alert, and I couldn't find it to switch it off. I suppose that's happened to everybody. Anyway, we've made it through another blisteringly hot week, but sadly I can't promise that the next 2 hours will cool you down, as we got some super hot rock music for you on tonight's show from all four corners of the rock universe, as we usually do, including classics from Black Star Riders, Queen, Ali Venable, The Cure, David Bowie, Eric Gales and loads more. New music from Rockin' the Cabin favourite Eric Steckel and from tonight's featured artist, The Karma Effect. All that plus, of course, the Friday Night Connection in an absolutely packed show. So buckle up and turn it up loud for 2 hours of fantastic music on a Friday night. This is Rockin' the Cabin and this is Bad Company.

So we are very much up and running on tonight's show, and I thought we should kick off tonight's show with a bit of classic rock. And in that vein, that was Boston from their platinum self-titled debut album, should say multi-platinum, and Peace of Mind, which was released 50 years ago in 1976. Oh, that's frightening. And we kicked off tonight's show with the track that I opened my very first ever Rock in the Cabin with 2 years ago, the fabulous Bad Company from their 1974 debut album. That was, of course, Can't Get Enough. Right, it's 14 minutes past seven. You're listening to Rock in the Cabin. And up next, we've got some Black Star Riders for you. And if you think their sound is more than a passing nod to the classic period Thin Lizzy, then you would be spot on, as the band includes one half of the legendary Lizzy guitar duo in the shape of Scott Gorham, who was a founder member of the band in 2012. Taken from their 2015 The Killer Instinct album, this is Charlie, I Gotta Go.

Rock in the Cabin. Just email me on drew@cabin.fm, or you can WhatsApp me directly on 07827 326 945, and I'll be absolutely happy to play you a tune in a future show. So get in contact. Right, you're listening to Cabin FM, and we're going back to 74, as I say now. This is Queen and Stone Cold Crazy.

Yep, absolutely brilliant, from 1974 on the Sheer Heart Attack album, which in my humble opinion is the best Queen album, and I'm sure that will start a bit of a riot. Stone Cold Crazy there, brilliant track. Right, it's 7:25 and we've got the first of two tracks from tonight's featured artist, The Karma Effect, up next. This is taken from their latest album, Cruel Intentions, that was released in May, and this is the opening track, Ride or Die. We played the band quite a lot on the show in the past, and Cruel Intentions really is right up our street here on Rock in the Cabin. So see if you enjoy this. We're going-

0: Yeah, 7:34, and that was more new music for you there from Rockin' the Cabin favourite and blues veteran, even though he's only still 34, the brilliant Eric Steckel, and taken from his up-and-coming new album, Sandstorm, which is due for release on the 11th of September. That was She's a Gold Digger. He's also due to play some UK and Ireland dates at the beginning of October, including London on the 5th of October, so get out there and see him if you get a chance. I would imagine, although I've not seen him live, he's absolutely phenomenal. So if you get a chance to see him, get out there and do it. Okay, it's time for tonight's Friday Night Connection. As ever, and as ever, and as regular listeners will know, I'm going to play you three tracks, and all you have to do is name the track, the artist, and what connects the three tracks in some way. And the clue tonight is, well, it's a way of making a living.
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So there you have it. That's tonight's connection, and I'll be giving you the answers later on in the show. And I'll tell you what, I had a really good feeling about that one. I thought I was going to have you beaten tonight. However, at least two people have already messaged in giving me the answer, so I guess I'm going to try a bit harder next week. Still, anyway, good luck with that. We've got two to go in the first hour of the show. It is 7:47, and up next, we've got time for some down and dirty funky blues, methinks, courtesy of the brilliant Eric Gales, and from his 2014 Good for Something album. This is the opening track, Come a Long Way. This is just brilliant.

Yeah, that was good, wasn't it? That was Eric Gales. Absolutely brilliant. Love that guy and love playing him on the show. So it is 7:53 and we've got one more to go on the first hour of the show and taking us up to 8 o'clock. We've got, and as probably you know, I like to finish off the first hour with a bit of an atmospheric song. And from their 2017 A Deeper Understanding album, this is the brilliant War on Drugs and the beautiful and beautiful and atmospheric Strangest Thing. And if you wait for the guitar break in the middle of this song, it's absolutely superb. This is the War on Drugs.

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Across the Bay. On 94.4.

So we're into the second hour of tonight's Rockin' the Cabin with me, Drew, here on the rather wonderful 94.6 Cabin FM. And, you know, I know what you were thinking. He hasn't played any Robert John on the Wreck recently. Well, we've just put that right, as that was Back to the Beginning Again, taken from their latest album, Wreckage, Volume 3, which was released in May. And I have to say, along with Robert John and the Wreck and Parker Barrow and others, the future of Southern Rock is very safe in the hands of the new bands that are coming through now. Just some amazing music out there. Talking of amazing music, up next we've got he's genuinely one of the finest blues guitarists and vocalists on the scene right now, in the shape of Kilgore, Texas' very own Ali Venable. Taken from a 2023 Real Gone album, this is Blues Is My Best Friend. And as if that wasn't enough, she's playing live at the wonderful old brewery store in Faversham on Thursday the 17th of September. So you really don't want to miss that one. I have seen her live. She is just phenomenal. This is Ali Venable.

12 minutes past 8 here on Rocking the Cabin, and that was the brilliant Georgia Nevada from her latest album Backfire, released in March, and Damaged Goods, showing that the UK can do Americana as good as the guys across the pond. We love that track here at Rocking the Cabin, and we think she's absolutely brilliant. Right, just very quickly before we move on, as he says, picking up his notes, I just want to remind you of a couple of festivals that are coming up at the towards the end of August. So next weekend, from the 21st to the 23rd, is the New Day Festival at Mount Ephraim Gardens, Faversham. And the lineup includes Sweet, Brave Rival, Hawkwind, Lindisfarne, Curved Air, Gong, Stray and loads more. Always a great festival, really friendly atmosphere there. And the Bank Holiday weekend, I think I mentioned last week actually, is the Local and Live Festival taking place in Tunbridge Wells over the August bank holiday. It's a fantastic festival featuring some great local bands and artists, and really is a good way to spend your bank holiday. So if you're in the neck of the woods, get along and experience some excellent live music. Right, where are we now? Oh yes, I've been looking forward to playing this. A few weeks ago on the Covers show, we played this and it went down so well I decided to play it again. As we all know, there are literally enough covers of this next track to fill a whole show on its own. However, I think this is my favourite, taken from the Stone Free, a tribute to Jimi Hendrix album. This is The Cure and The Genius on the classic Purple Haze.

Summer Effect, and this is the title track from their latest album, Cruel Intentions. The album is pretty class from start to finish, if I had to say so myself, and I can't recommend it highly enough, so give it a listen. It's brilliant. This is the Karma Effect and Cruel Intentions.

0: Well, that was a bit good, wasn't it? Played that one on the show before and it went down so well, I decided that you and I deserve to hear it again. That was Stephen Dale Pettit featuring Eric Clapton, a single release from 2025, A Better Man. I have to say, it's just brilliant. And should add that most of the guitar on the track is Stephen Dale Pettit himself, with Clapton playing rhythm. Just superb. Absolutely loved that. Right, it's 8:33 and it's time to give you the answers to tonight's Friday Night Connection. Earlier in the show, I played you Fly Like an Eagle by the Steve Miller Band, Black Light by Smith Coatson, and Dark Side of Love by Kenny Wayne Shepherd. And the connection is traditional professions, Miller, Smith and Shepherd. So well done if you got that at home, and I know some of you did because you've messaged in already, and I'm just going to have to try harder next week, I think. Right, we're going to move on now, and 2000 was a huge year for blending dynamic rock, hip-hop and electronic sounds, and they don't come much bigger than Linkin Park. And from their multi-selling Hybrid Theory album, this is In the End. Playing this for the Wall family specifically, Graham, Elaine, Laura and Kieran, who are listening in from Upstreet, just outside Canterbury. Hope you enjoy this, guys, particularly Elaine, because I know how much you love them.
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And from one hugely influential band to another artist who pretty much defined the 70s and the sound of the 70s, this is David Bowie, and from his 1974 Diamond Dogs album, and my favourite Bowie track, this is Rebel Rebel.

Yeah, totally brilliant. Annie and True Rock in the Cabin style, a complete change of direction now, as we've got the Stereophonics from their 2005 Language, Sex, Violence, Other album, and the utterly brilliant Dakota. And if you're not singing along after this song, I'm not sure what we can do with you, really. Here we go.

So that's about it for tonight's Rock in the Cabin. Thank you so much for tuning in, and I really hope you've enjoyed the music we brought for you tonight. Stay tuned for Tim Rolfe and the Progressive Garden after the news. I'll be back next week, but in the meanwhile, I'm going to leave you with a classic from 1973. This is Lynyrd Skynyrd and Tuesday's Gone. Have a great weekend, and I'll see you next Friday for Rock in the Cabin. Good night, everyone.

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1: Millions of people across England and Wales have received an emergency alert warning against lighting anything that could spark a wildfire. A temporary ban on disposable barbecues is now in place following fires in the West Midlands. Emma Teasdale is from Litter-Free Dorset, who run a campaign called Ban the Barbecue.
2: Despite what retailers tell you and what the packaging says, they are not recyclable. It's impossible to recycle a used disposable barbecue effectively. So not only are they a nightmare from that sense, but obviously they're also a massive fire risk.
1: The executive of Network Rail says investigations into the two train derailments in 2 days will look at all possible causes and factors. It's after a Greater Anglia train derailed in Essex less than 24 hours after a Southern Rail service also came off the tracks. A major incident was declared near Lewes on Thursday when passengers on the Southern Rail train were trapped by three carriages laying on their side. The family of a grandmother who was killed in her home are appealing for information on what would have been her 69th birthday. Tanita Sims has more.
3: Rose Johnston's family are appealing directly to anyone with information to contact the police. Rose was found at her home in Dovecot, Liverpool on Saturday, October 4th last year, just after 12:30pm. Detectives investigating her death believe there are people with information who have not yet come forward. A 37-year-old man was arrested on suspicion of her murder in May and remains on conditional bail.
1: Luigi Mangione has admitted to stalking and killing the CEO of United Healthcare. Brian Thompson was shot in the back on a street in New York in December of 2024 with bullets that police claim said delay, deny and depose. Mr. Mangione will be sentenced on December 18th. More than 4 out of 5 adults in Britain have taken at least one step to cut back on water use in the past month. That's including having shorter showers and not leaving taps running. Dry weather this summer has left much of the country officially in drought. That's the latest from Radio News Hub. I'm Nathan Beresford.
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1: It's going to be warm and humid as heavy showers and thunderstorms clear. Sunny spells on the way for most, but showers will continue elsewhere with temperatures reaching 27 Celsius.
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Well, hello, good evening and welcome to the show. We're going to do something a little bit different tonight. We're going to test your brains. Yes, we're going to have a few little quizzes. But never mind, it's nothing too serious and I will be giving the answers out after each query. Anyway, let's start with a very easy one. Here's three songs with just one thing in common.

Well, did you get it? You're going to kick yourself when I give you the answer. We heard Soft Machine's Love Makes Sweet Music, Led Zeppelin with Babe I'm Gonna Leave You, and Hawkwind with Quark, Strangeness and Charm. So what's the connection? Well, it's quite easy. All those bands have a lead singer called Robert. Soft Machine's Robert Wyatt, Led Zeppelin, of course, is Robert Plant, and finally, Hawkwind with Robert Calvert. Now, here's another couple of songs which are linked by a rather unusual Australian instrument. Can you tell what it is yet?

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1: Two rather political songs there from Jamiroquai with When You're Gonna Learn and Kate Bush from the album of the same name, The Dreaming. Now, did you get the connection? Yes, of course, it was the didgeridoo. Now, I believe that JK actually played the didge himself on the first track. And as for the second track, well, we don't talk about that guy anymore. So I do apologise if my previous comment may be seen by some as being in poor taste. Anyway, we strayed into the Canterbury scene earlier. Let's do a bit more and see if you can get this connection.

Well, we probably gave it away with that last track. The connection, of course, is Dave Stewart, but it's also Barbara Gaskin as well. Let me explain. First, we heard Egg with Prelude. Dave Stewart played keyboards for that band. Then we heard Share It from the Rotters Club by Hatfield and the North. And to be honest, Barbara Gaskin does get a mention as she was one of the original Northettes, their backing vocals group. And finally, Dave and Barbara themselves with their number one hit from 1980, based on Leslie Gore's It's My Party and I'll Cry If I Want To. Now, here's a couple of obscure tracks from well-known artists. I wonder if you can guess who they are.

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1: 3 o'clock? Are you thinking what I'm thinking, man?
0: Getting awful dark for just 3 o'clock.
2: Well, now that we're here in Potato Land, why don't we go searching for some of the things we couldn't find back in the real world?
3: Yeah, like, knives.
2: I'll turn to the right.
3: I'll turn to the

0: So how did you get on with those artists? Well, I won't keep you in suspense. First, we had the Purple Speed Queen from Aircut, and that was, yes, Curved Air. Now, the second track was Ride the Tiger. That was from the very first album by Jefferson Starship when they reformed from Airplane. Then we had Spirit with Turn to the Right from Potato Land, one of their later albums. And finally, a really easy one, Carnival Number 9 Part 2 from Emerson, Lake and Palmer. And one of these weeks I'm going to do another one of my famous long track shows. And I reckon that if I play the whole of Carnival 9 and Thick as a Brick and something else, probably the Gates of Delirium, I might actually get it down to just 3 tracks in a 2-hour show. Now I'm going to leave you with another album title track, this time from the late 80s. And I'm asking, what is the connection with a mid-80s number one hit?
1: If I were to part the tribal waters with my hands,
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1: would I be considered a lesser man?

Now, the question I left you with at the end of the first hour was, what did that album title track have to do with a mid-80s hit? Now, the name of that track was Homelands, from a band called Ellis Beggs Howard. And the number one hit in question was Too Shy by Kajagoogoo. So what was the connection? Well, of course, it was bass player Nick Beggs. Now, the questions are going to get a little bit harder in this hour, and we're going to start off with two tracks also from the 80s, which have a very interesting connection.

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1: So how did you get on with the connection between those two? We heard Scritti Politti with O Patti, followed by Devil's Ball by Double. So, did they come out in the same year? Well, no, but there was probably only a few months in it. Green Gartside from Scritti Politti comes from Wales and Double from Switzerland. So is it lakes and mountains? No, it's not that either. Ah, a trumpet solo. Now we're getting somewhere. A guest trumpet solo. Guest trumpet solo from a very special guest trumpeter, in fact, very well-known trumpeter. With Double, we had no less than Herb Alpert. Yes, he of the Tijuana Brass fame. And with Scritti Politti, it was, just to top that, Miles Davis. Now, I said the tracks are going to get harder. Here's a trilogy with a really hard connection. Let's see how you get on.

So, three different tracks, three completely different genres, modern folk, classic rock, and alternative, but only one connection. But I won't keep you in suspense any longer. It's the one thing we often overlook. Backing singers. Yes, female backing singers, but not just any female backing singers. Singers that were band leaders in their own right, lead singers of other bands. Going backward, we had the classic alternative hit Primitive Painters by Felt, featuring the Cocteau Twins' Elizabeth Fraser. Then, the Led Zeppelin track Battle of Evermore, Robert Plant was almost duetting with the great late Sandy Denny from Fairport Convention. And, starting off the trilogy, an artist I haven't featured before, Ireland's finest Brian Kennedy. And who's doing his backy track? Well, of course, it's Eddie Reader from Fairground Attraction. Now, we've done several song links, but how about band links? What do these two bands have in common?

Now, some of the more astute amongst you will probably have got that one already. Two different songs, some, what, 6-7 years apart, but a completely different sound. But what's the connection? Well, effectively, they're the same band. After the one-hit wonder with Kites, Simon Dupre and the Big Sand kind of wound up and then reinvented themselves as one of the doyens of the British prog scene, Gentle Giant. We heard Runaway from In a Glass House. Well, I think we've just about got enough time to do one more trilogy, and again, it is bands that share a common link. Let's see if you can guess it.

0: Well, I might have thrown you with that last track, but if you got the first two, then you're probably right. The answer is, of course, the Netherlands. We had two very well-known Dutch prog bands, Golden Earring with Radar Love and Royal Bed Bouncer from Kayak. Now, the last track I tried to confuse you with was the Britpop act Salad, but they have a connection because that band's Marianne van der Vloeg is actually Dutch. Now, just to wind up, here's an early track from a very well-known guitarist.
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0: the Curtis Knight Band with, of course, Jimi Hendrix. I'm sure you got that one. Anyway, I hope you've enjoyed the show. Hope you've enjoyed testing that grey matter. I'll catch you again another evening. Stay tuned for more great music. Good night.
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2: Millions of people across England and Wales have received an emergency alert warning against lighting anything that could spark a wildfire. A temporary ban on disposable barbecues is now in place following fires in the West Midlands. Emma Teasdale is from Litterfree Dorset, who run a campaign called Ban the Barbecue.
3: Despite what retailers tell you and what the packaging says, they are not recyclable. It's impossible to recycle a used disposable barbecue effectively. So not only are they a nightmare from that sense, but obviously they're also a massive fire risk.
2: The executive of Network Rail says investigations into the two train derailments in 2 days will look at all possible causes and factors. It's after a Greater Anglia train derailed in Essex less than 24 hours after a Southern Rail service also came off the tracks. A major incident was declared near Lewes on Thursday when passengers on the Southern Rail train were trapped by three carriages laying on their side. The family of a grandmother who was killed in her home are appealing for information on what would have been her 69th birthday. Tanita Sims has more.
4: Rose Johnston's family are appealing directly to anyone with information to contact the police. Rose was found at her home in Dovecote, Liverpool on Saturday, October 4th last year, just after 12:30pm. Detectives investigating her death believe there are people with information who have not yet come forward. A 37-year-old man was arrested on suspicion of her murder in May and remains on conditional bail.
2: Luigi Mangione has admitted to stalking and killing the CEO of United Healthcare. Brian Thompson was shot in the back on a street in New York in December of 2024 with bullets that police claim said delay, deny and depose. Mr. Mangione will be sentenced on December 18th. More than 4 out of 5 adults in Britain have taken at least one step to cut back on water use in the past month. That's including having shorter showers and not leaving taps running. Dry weather this summer has left much of the country officially in drought. That's the latest from Radio News Hub. I'm Nathan Beresford.
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2: It's going to be warm and humid as heavy showers and thunderstorms clear. Sunny spells on the way for most, but showers will continue elsewhere with temperatures reaching 27 Celsius.
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Flawless, a song that was originally a number 7 hit for Wands in 2001. The George Michael version we've just heard was a cover of the song in 2004. He added Go to the City in brackets to the title and managed to get to number 8. Our two featured years? Well, they're 25 years apart, 2004 in this first half hour, and then in the second half hour, we'll go back to 1979 and check out some of the dance and disco from that year. American singer Kellis to get on for you next. Kellis Rogers, to give you her full name. She released Trick Me in 2004 as the second single from her third studio album, Tasty. The song, which was written and produced by Dallas Austin, was strangely not released in the United States. This was due to her American label, Arista, folding after the release of the album. Here in the UK and Europe, though, Kellis was on the Virgin label, so the single release went ahead as planned.

Andre 3000 and Big Boy, better known to you and I as American hip-hop duo Outkast with Hey Ya, which consistently ranked as one of the greatest songs of the noughties, despite the fact that they upset Polaroid with the line, "Shake it like a Polaroid camera." The song was written and produced by group member Andre and was released as one of the two lead singles from the duo's fifth album, Speaker Box, with three X's, The Love Below. Only got to number three here in the UK, but got to number one in the United States, Australia, Canada, the Czech Republic, Norway and Sweden. We're exploring the background to the dance and disco songs you love and finding out a bit more about the people who made the music. That's all we do with our featured years. Next to play you, British duo The Shapeshifters, featuring vocals by Cookie, with a house music hit that became a defining track in modern dance music. It was released on the 12th of July 2004 as the lead single from The Shapeshifters' debut album, Sound Advice, and it quickly became their biggest hit, topping the UK singles chart and performing strongly in countries like Finland, Ireland, the Netherlands, and New Zealand. In Australia, it was the most successful club hit of 2004. The track was originally a working title, inspired by Simon Marlin's wife, Lola, whose record collection influenced the song's creation. Big number one in 2004, this is Lola's theme.

Another massive number one from the first of our two featured years, 2004, Call On Me, co-written and recorded by Swedish DJ producer Eric Pride. The song's based on a sample of Steve Winwood's 1982 song Valerie. Call On Me received significant sales success and topped several record charts. And it was also the song that was remembered by many for its music video, which featured several women and a man performing aerobics. You remember that one, don't you? Just one song left to play from 2004, American producer and DJ Armin van Helden with My My My. The song contains a sample of the song Coming Apart by Gary Wright. The track was included on the album Nympho, but when released as a single, it became a top 10 success in Australia, Flemish Belgium, Denmark and Norway, and reached number 15 here in the

Armin van Helden featuring Tara McDonald. My, my, my. And that's the tune that wraps up 2004. Time to scoot back to 1979. Big number one from the Bee Gees to get 1979 underway, Tragedy. Written by Barry Robin and Morris Gibb, it was later covered by Steps in 1998. Ailsa got number one.

You can do it. Detroit vocalist Al Hudson, guitarist Dave Robertson, and bassist Kevin McCord. They founded Al Hudson and the Soul Partners in the mid-1970s. Other members included keyboardist Jack Hall and Jonathan Corky Meadows, drummers Theodore Dudley and Gregory Green, and guitarist Courts Harris. We're exploring the background to the dance and disco songs you love and finding out a bit more about the people who made the music. Chic, I Want Your Love to get on next. Taken from the American band's second studio album, Say Chic. I Want Your Love featured a solo lead vocal by Alpha Anderson. The song became a very successful follow-up to La Freak. And if you talk to Kathy Sledge, she'll tell you that the song was originally intended to be recorded by Sister Sledge. But they didn't lose out altogether. They ultimately provided backing vocals.

A song that got to number four in 1979, Earth, Wind & Fire, teaming up with the Emotions, Boogie Wonderland. The song was originally intended for another group. I'm wondering who that is, but I haven't been able to find out, I'm afraid. Maurice White then had a change of mind and decided to make it an Earth, Wind & Fire track, bringing in the Emotions for vocals. The two bands were no strangers. The Emotions had previously achieved success with Maurice White-produced hits like Best of My Love. Lyrically, Boogie Wonderland portrays dancing as an escape from life's disappointments, offering a temporary refuge from loneliness and hardship. It's Paul James with the Dance and Disco Featured Years, 1979. Some massive disco songs in that year. Charles Edward Hatcher, he was big. It'll mean more to you if I give you his stage name, though. Edwin Starr, this is Contact.

Hugh Chandler, a guy that hails from Chicago. There he was with a massive dance floor filler, Get Down. Gene is best remembered by some for his number one hit in 1962, Duke of Earl. But his career went through a renaissance during the disco period, and that's when he charted again with the song we've just played. Time has motored on as it always does, and we've got just one more song to play you from 1979. I think I'm right in saying that this was the only time that American singers Barbara Streisand and Donna Summer got together, but it worked brilliantly. We're talking about the song No More Tears, Enough is Enough. It was written by Paul Jabara and Bruce Roberts and produced by Giorgio Moroder and Gary Clean. This got number three in 1979. I'm Paul James. I'll catch you next time.

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1: Firefighting planes will be used to stop the spread of wildfires, according to the Prime Minister. The announcement came alongside a temporary ban on disposable barbecues following fires in the West Midlands. Emergency finance plans are being drawn up for fire services, but Mr Burnham says the amount of people needed to tackle wildfires could be too much for them alone.
2: We have a system of mutual aid in play at the moment, where fire and rescue services are supporting each other, but with so many incidents, it is crucial that the military support is there if fire and rescue services can't do the same backup that they would normally be doing.
1: A GP has been jailed for sexually assaulting women during examinations after road accidents. 64-year-old Mohammed Iqbal of Julianstown in Ireland was charged in relation to separate incidents in Darlington and Sunderland in 2023, where his victims were attending physiotherapy sessions arranged by their insurers. He's been sentenced to 18 months in prison and placed on the sex offender register for 10 years. A parliamentary investigation into a £5 million gift received by Nigel Farage has resumed after he won the Clacton by-election. He says he didn't attend the count after being advised to keep away by police after claims of a threat made against him. The Essex Force says it did not advise any candidate not to attend the count. The NSPCC says parents are increasingly worried about children spending too much time gaming, but Childline says online gaming can help kids manage stress and stay connected with friends. Cormac Nolan is from the charity.
3: There's always a risk, I think, for adults that we can diminish online experiences because they are not what some people call real life experiences. They're very much real life experiences, so it's as valid as any experience a young person might have in their neighbourhood.
1: And more than 1,500 Arriva bus drivers have started 2 days of industrial action in London over their working conditions in the heatwave. Drivers say temperatures can get above 40 Celsius in their cabs because of a lack of air conditioning. That's the latest from Radio News Hub. I'm Nathan Beresford.
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1: It's going to be warm and humid as heavy showers and thunderstorms clear. Sunny spells on the way for most, but showers will continue elsewhere with temperatures reaching 27 Celsius.

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1: Millions of people across England and Wales have received an emergency alert warning against lighting anything that could spark a wildfire. A temporary ban on disposable barbecues is now in place following fires in the West Midlands. Emma Teasdale is from Litter-Free Dorset, who run a campaign called Ban the Barbecue.
2: Despite what retailers tell you and what the packaging says, they are not recyclable. It's impossible to recycle a used disposable barbecue effectively. So not only are they a nightmare from that sense, but obviously they're also a massive fire risk.
1: The executive of Network Rail says investigations into the two train derailments in 2 days will look at all possible causes and factors. It's after a Greater Anglia train derailed in Essex less than 24 hours after a Southern Rail service also came off the tracks. A major incident was declared near Lewes on Thursday when passengers on the Southern Rail train were trapped by three carriages laying on their side. The family of a grandmother who was killed in her home are appealing for information on what would have been her 69th birthday. Tanita Sims has